More starting at 7 p.m. Polo Club at the Windsor Court Hotel hosts John Royan at 5:30. Preservation Hall welcomes the Preservation All-Stars at 5, 6:15, 7:30, and 8:45. The Rabbit Hole has the Rebirth Brass Band at 10 p.m. Saturn Bar has Jonathan Brown with Jay Mix and Pat Smith starting at 9 p.m. Siberia features Shearling, Guts Club, and Days of Grief starting at 9 p.m. Steamboat Natchez hosts the Dukes of Dixieland at 6 p.m. And the Spotted Cat presents the Sweetie Pies of New Orleans at 6 and the Smokin' Time Jazz Club at 9:30. 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

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Want to thank TR for another fine Jazz at Jack's that he brings to you every Tuesday between 4 and 7. Right now, it's time for the 50s Rhythm and Blues Show. I'm your host, Neil. Going to bring you some Rhythm and Blues hits and obscurities, as usual, with a heavy emphasis on New Orleans between now and 10 o'clock. Do have a tribute to a local singer, local crooner, Roy Piku, who was a lead singer of the Golden Airs back in the 50s and early 60s, and spent his later years singing over at Impostato's restaurant for about 30 years. I befriended him over 10 years ago. Roy Piku just passed away recently, and I interviewed him back in 2015, and I'll be re-airing that interview, and I'll put that on in about 20 or 30 minutes. But we're going to get things kicked off tonight with one by Frogman Henry. Here he is with Lost Without You.

That was Al Robinson, Al Shine Robinson, with an originally unreleased track recorded in 1962, produced by Dave Bartholomew. That was They Said It Couldn't Be Done. Frankie Ford also recorded a great version of that one. We heard from Plaz Adams with Rock and Roll Is Spreadin', 1958 on Verve Records. It's a Barney Kessel production. Barney came down to New Orleans and recorded several R&B artists for Verve Records. Before that, we heard from Tommy Ridgely, the Shrewsbury Kid, with Let's Try and Talk It Over. Earl King did We're Just Friends, and we started it off with Frogman Henry and Lost Without You. You heard it here on WWOZ, 90.7 FM, New Orleans, 50s Rhythm and Blues Show. I'm your host, Neil. Coming up next, got something by Cookie and the Cupcakes. This one is I'm Twisted.

gotta poison you. 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She said you shouldn't say then. I said, what should I say this time, baby?

in her jaws. 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She can take and wash them, she can hang them upside the wall. 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Sometimes I think you have your happy song. She said you shouldn't say that. I said, what should I say to make you mad this time, baby?

A long time ago. If you don't watch your step, I'm gonna have to let you go. You said you shouldn't say that. I said, what should I say this time, baby? She said,

0: 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I'm your host, Neil. We just heard from Willie Maben with his big hit recorded in 52. That was I Don't Know. We heard a couple of Rays before that. Ray Sharp with Monkey's Uncle from 59, and Ray Charles doing one of many tunes that he recorded from the Percy Mayfield songbook. That was Hide Nor Hair. And before that was Cookie and the Cupcakes to start things off with I'm Twisted. And as promised, got a going to re-air an interview that I did back in 2015 with Mr. Roy Piku, a great local singer who started out with a vocal group called the Golden Airs back in the 50s. And I was fortunate enough to befriend him and his wife Barbara over 10 years ago. And at that point, Roy was singing over at Empastado's restaurant in Metairie. He sang there for about 30 years. So on this particular night, it was October 7th of 2015 when I interviewed Roy. And that night I was filling in for Rare on the air. So it was a Wednesday night. So I'm going to go back into the archive. Mr. Roy Piku just passed away recently at age 91. So here it is, an interview with Roy Piku from October 7th, 2015. And you heard it here on WWOZ, 90.7 FM in New Orleans, the Wednesday night Rhythm and Blues show with your host, Neil, filling in for Rare on the Air tonight. And as promised, I've got a special guest in the studio. I want to introduce Roy Piku, who is the lead singer with the vocal group The Golden Airs from here in New Orleans. Thanks so much for being with me tonight.
1: Oh, it's a pleasure. Thanks for having me.
0: Yeah. And you want to tell us maybe a little bit about your early years and coming up in New Orleans and how you first got involved with music?
1: Okay. I lived in the Ninth Ward on Louisa Street, actually, in Bywater. And, you know, down there you were pretty much in the late 40s, late 40s, right into the 50s. We were listening to Nat King Cole and people like that. But I lived about 2 miles from where Fats Domino still lives, right over the Industrial Canal. I was on about 2 miles from that, but I was in the Bywater area. So that kind of got me interested in hanging around sweet shops. I lived near Burgundy, we called it. And it was supposed to be Burgundy, but we got into music from Lloyd Price on, with his first effort, you know, Lordy Miss Claudy. So we knew that was coming, and in the Ninth Ward we were digging that kind of stuff. But along about 56 or 55, I met a guy named Gene Mervain who was. Living in Treme, actually, on Esplanade. And I kind of... he was a salesman for D.H. Holmes. Okay. And we used to sing at a bar behind the famous door called Joseph's, J-O-S-E-F's. And it was like an open patio, but at the back there was a closed bar. And we'd sing the songs that we were listening to for a couple of years. And for some reason, we decided to sing together, and he had a couple of cousins. One is still around. He lives in Houston now, and that's he became later on, I'm getting ahead of my story a little bit, but there was he became the baritone. We started with five guys that just wanted to sing. Mm-hmm. And so we sang in bars, that one I just mentioned, Joseph's, behind the famous door on Bourbon. And so that was about the extent of it. And we start getting some nods as to whether we wanted to get a little spot on a D.H. Holmes minstrel show. Mm-hmm. Back then, to be on that, to do what you wanted to do for your little stint, you had to be in the minstrel show, and we were in blackface. And at the time, you could do that because this was, you know, in the 50s. Mm-hmm. So we did that in order to do that. And he rehearsed with a band that was going to do the whole show, and they did that show every year with a orchestra lead, and his name escapes me now, but anyway, that led us on to want to just get a little bit more involved in it. So we started as five guys, and I had a cousin, Terry Fiorella, who had a little set of hi-fi set, but it would record your voice, and I had never heard my voice in my life. Uh-huh. And so he recorded me. I sang a song called Ramona, okay, or something like that. And so Gene Ravain was the guy who was interested in getting this thing rolling, and he was the bass singer later on, and I'm getting a little bit ahead of my story. But we got a spot on the D.H. Holmes home show, and it was always at the auditorium, so this was going to be the first time we were going to be heard, but we got a little song together. Back then, we were digging people like the Four Aces, but even though we were five, well, mm-hmm, by the time we got to that spot, we were then four. One guy had dropped out. So we started with four guys, and Heart and Soul was the first song we ever sang. And then I was lead, because I had a lead voice, and Gene Ravain was the bass, who could do also lead stuff, but he had the low voice, you know, the bub bob, yeah, or bub that time. But anyway, but the Four Aces stuff was kind of popular then as the 50s started. And so we did Heart and Soul the very first time we ever got heard on a show at the auditorium in front of 4,500 people. It was exciting.
2: Yeah.
1: I've never forgotten that, mm-hmm, feeling.
2: Yeah.
1: And Henry Gabb was the baritone. I mean, it's the baritone, and he's I think listening into this show and right now in Houston, and a guy named Pete Gary was on that show, and the four of us got introduced to the locals.
2: Yeah. So how did that go?
1: It went pretty good, and like I said, you know, in front of 4,500 people, it was just kind of amazing for me. And I mentioned this later in my career recently, that I make mention of that first appearance, and that that's kind of how this thing got kicked off. But we picked the name of Golden Airs to call ourselves, because Gene, who really pioneered most of this, and he's no longer with us. He's passed away since then. But he liked the modern airs.
2: Okay.
1: Back then, they were popular. And he thought of gold jackets made of lamé, uh-huh, gold. And most people know that that's a very soft material, but it was flashy. It was tuxedo style, satin lapels, black. So that was what we were going to use for whenever we got on. We didn't use them for that first show, but he had that in mind the whole time. So he really was serious about getting the place in singing society, and that's kind of how we got kicked off. And
2: yeah,
1: we just sang wherever we could, mostly benefits and stuff like that.
2: Yeah. So I know you were influenced by a lot of different styles of music, rhythm and blues and jazz, but primarily pop, right, was kind of your main influence?
1: Yeah, that's actually, I always liked pop, mm-hmm, even as a kid, when radio was popular, before, you know, the things went different ways. I always liked the good singers that did the ballads and stuff, mm-hmm, like that. So I kind of locked into that, mm-hmm, being at least. But what we were doing as a group was actually what the rhythm and blues artists, who were black in that time, we did most of their stuff, because we didn't have an act. We had to put something together. Mm-hmm. So the more we sang, the more we got invited to sing, and we were doing things like Ruby Baby, and, you know, we're one lead singer, and then you got doo-wops behind it. Well, that's what the black entertainers were doing then. Mm-hmm. Unfortunately, they weren't getting the recognition. They got airplay, but until Barry Gordy came along, they didn't get the respect that they deserved, and he changed all that. But we were doing that kind of stuff, mm-hmm, in addition to the Heart and Soul stuff that the Four Aces were doing.
2: Yeah.
1: So we kind of mixed it in.
2: Mm-hmm.
1: And so we started getting some asked to sing around town and things of that nature.
2: Yeah.

0: All right, we're listening to an interview from 2015 with singer Roy Piku. And coming up next, we're going to hear the A and B side of his group, The Golden Airs, debut single, along with some stories about the record from Mr. Roy Piku.
1: And eventually you got signed with Joe Ruffino's label.
2: Yeah, and I can't recall just how that happened, but he had he signed us to a contract to do two sides. Mm-hmm. And he must have got wind of us because back then there was a guy that did the talent shows, and his name escapes me now. But
1: was that Ted Mack?
2: Ted Mack. And I remember we all showed up at the St. Charles Hotel down on St. Charles Street, right two blocks from Canal Street. It's no longer a hotel, it's the St. Charles Building, mm-hmm. or the Charles Building, whatever. And we all met there, and he let people go on. And the people that I met at that particular week was our group, Golden Airs, Frankie Ford, who we just lost recently, was there with the Skyliners, and a guy named Mac Rabinac was there with his. He was a single, but he could play piano, he could play guitar, and he'd go across the stage like Chuck Berry, and a talented individual, completely. And so we met those people there. We didn't get picked for anything promising. Of course, Ford went on to do some pretty good stuff, and Mac, as you know, became Dr. John, mm-hmm. but not then.
1: Right.
2: But he was ripe to go, you know. Yeah. And that's how we realized we liked it even more. Yeah. So we just went from there.
1: Yeah. So did you kind of get hooked up with Ruffino through Mac? Because I know he was.
2: I got a feeling since you asked that question earlier that he probably heard about us then, mm-hmm. and maybe Mac said something or whoever, mm-hmm. and so he talked to us about a recording contract on Ron Records, mm-hmm. and we of course were thrilled to death, and so he signed us up for he got a hold of two songs, in fact. The one that we thought was really going to make it was our first 45, mm-hmm. Was My Only Girl, which Mac wrote, and also at Cosmos when we recorded the cut, Mac played piano on it, mm-hmm. and his bass player was a guy we both know.
1: Earl Stanley?
2: Earl Stanley, yeah. And then there was a guy named Lenny on sax.
1: Yeah. Leonard James.
2: Leonard James, yeah. And I forget if we had a drummer or what his name is, even if we did one. That was an experience that I will never forget, and Kaz is no longer with us, but he was quite a master at the controls, mm-hmm. With his equipment. And the flip side was a song that, and I forget the writers on it, but it wasn't Mac on that one, but I think Mac played piano again on that one, mm-hmm. called...
1: Is that All About You?
2: All About You, yeah. You see, you know your stuff. And so that this encourages more, then by that time we were just getting pretty serious about, doing some things.
1: Yeah.
2: And so by that time we had jackets with the gold on it, uh-huh. and just, waiting for something to happen. And so when we recorded that, it went from there, but it was slow go.
1: Yeah.
2: It was slow go, because in a town like this you got entertainment on every corner. My mother used to say, "Yo, why don't y'all get on Dick Clark?" And I said, "Ma, you just don't go on Dick Clark, even though you got a record. You better have a healthy looking check with the record." And everybody knows the payola situation back then, mm-hmm. With Dick Clark. So, and that was true. I mean, you bought your way. But it's just the question I always answer with follow the money trail. No matter what kind of question you can come up with these days, it's always, that's the answer. Yeah. Follow the money trail. Mm-hmm. It doesn't matter what subject you're talking about.
1: Yeah.
2: So we just had to wait out time.
1: Yeah. And you were telling me that when you recorded My Only Girl, you recorded the background first, and then you overdubbed your voice later?
2: Yeah, it was strange. We couldn't nail the lead, not because I wasn't able to do it. So we naturally, in most studios, they do the band first, and then they go home. So you cut that, you make that cut, and you overlay the vocals, because it's going to take a lot more to do the vocals than the rhythm section. Mm-hmm. So it was already on a disc. So we just had to find some. And for some odd reason, it just wasn't happening. Mm-hmm. They just said, "Well, why don't you get in the background too?" So I'm in the background on that first disc, and I'm in the overdub as the lead, but that didn't happen at Cosmos. It happened at WNOE, which is in that St. Charles Hotel that we talked about. Okay. And one of the guys there said, look, what you need to do is let this man come in, and you'll hear the record if you play it. Mm-hmm. I started an octave lower with the first line, you know. And he said, now put reverb on this man's voice, and you got something. And the finished product was. And back then, there was no such thing as stereo. It was all hi-fi.
1: Yeah. So well, why don't we give it a listen?
2: Let's do that, because it's a great song. I can't imagine today why it didn't make it.
1: Yeah, here it
2: except
1: is.
2: For the payola. Yeah. It just wasn't enough there, and Rufino didn't have enough to support it.
1: Yeah. Well, so here it is. It's a My Only Girl, written by Mac Rabinac and Seth David, The Golden Airs, featuring a special guest, Roy Piku, on lead.
2: Thank you.

0: Oh, I heard it one out of the clear blue mm-hmm. in Fountain Blue State Park somewhere,
1: yeah.
0: And there it was.
1: Mm-hmm.
0: But it never caught on, and there again, it just wasn't supposed to happen.
1: Yeah,
0: you know, so it didn't go far.
1: Yeah, but it was a nice tune, and I think so. Had fun at the session.
0: Yeah, you know, with the rock, I can't blame it all on promotion. You know, that's just sour grapes. Yeah. But I think like my mom said, if I'd have been on Dick Clark, it would have been a hit overnight.
1: Yeah.
0: I mean, the phones would have started ringing, you know, instantly.
1: Yeah, it's just a matter of getting there, right?
0: Yeah, and just maybe there's some dues to be paid, and, you know, God didn't want me to leave home at that point. I had been married and got, you know, hitting the road with children was just not, it was risky.
1: Mm-hmm.
0: And unless you really had something going for you, it just is something you had to think about.
1: Yeah.
0: And I had to feed them. So I kept a day job
1: mm-hmm.
0: and sang when I could at night.
1: Well, I've also got the flip side queued up. If you
0: mm-hmm.
1: give that a spin?
0: Absolutely.
1: Yeah. And it's written by a couple of guys on the label. It's credited to Clark and Welsh. Any idea who they were?
0: I never met them, but it was song was ready at Cosmos to do the flip side when we did My Only Girl.
1: Yeah. So here it is, the flip side, the Golden Ears. Here's All About You.

0: All right, there's some rare vocal group sounds out of New Orleans, All About You by the Golden Airs, and we have the lead singer, Roy Piku, in the studio. It's the Wednesday night Rhythm and Blues show. I'm your host, Neil, sitting in for Rare on the Air tonight. It's about 10 minutes to 8, and thanks for sharing these stories with us and being with us.
1: If you don't mind, I'd like to give credit to our bass singer. You heard
0: sure.
1: Him. Yeah. You really heard a lot of him on that one.
0: Uh-huh.
1: He could sing lead stuff, too. The guy had a deep voice, as you could hear, but he did the one that Roy Hamilton did, "You'll Never Walk Alone."
0: Okay,
1: and he could also do Tennessee Ernie Ford's 16 Tons.
0: Mm-hmm.
1: On occasion, we'd do that. We never recorded his voice as lead, but he was that good.
0: Mm-hmm.
1: So I could see where he was coming in, trying to get in this group going.
0: Yeah,
1: he had aspirations of making something happen,
0: mm-hmm.
1: and he took us as far as he could.
0: Yeah. So there was even a publicity photo taken of the Golden Airs, a nice publicity shot of the group.
1: Yes, our top tenor, Augie, worked for Maison Blanche, and he knew the photographer
0: okay.
1: there, and so he poses for uh-huh. a great shot, and you can pick that up online.
0: Yeah, it's a nice picture in your Golda Mae outfit. So.
1: It really shows up nice, and you've done thanks to you, you've done a nice color shot of that sitting in my living room.
0: So uh-huh.
1: It's good. It's a good shot.
2: You're in.

0: 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It's the 50s Rhythm and Blues Show with your host, Neil, doing a tribute to Mr. Roy Piku, who just passed away recently at age 91. He was born October. He was, the interview, that is from October 7th of 2015. I was filling in that night. It was a Wednesday night, filling in for Rare on the Air. And I had Mr. Roy Piku, my friend up here in the studio, and he used to sing at Embastado's on Tuesday, Thursday, and Friday nights, so I was never able to get him in on my show because he was always working on Tuesday. So I filled in one Wednesday for Rare on the Air. That gave me the opportunity to interview Roy. Got some more about Roy's history and his history as lead singer of the Golden Airs. Right here on WWOZ 90.7 FM New Orleans. Up next, we're going to hear more from Roy. He talks about the Golden Airs, and we're going to hear their second single on Ron Records.
1: And there was a second release on Ron also.
2: Yeah, it came a lot later, though. We had some very good moments finally getting out and getting some work. I guess the highlight of our scrapbook was when we did a Safari Room, and that was a club that people my age now will remember. It was on Chef Highway and French Road, and it was called the Safari Room. Back in those days, you either went to the Blue Room if you were top-notch, and that was in the Roosevelt, and if you you had hit records somewhere or you had something to do with local music. But most of the time, it was big names that got booked into the Safari Room, and that was on, 2 miles from Gordon Natel's, yeah, which was a spot where a lot of people went. It's now, I think, Orbit Lanes or something like that. But we did a week there, and to us, I think that was probably the most significant thing that I remember from the scrapbook.
1: Yeah.
2: But we were feeling some chests were sticking out pretty good there.
1: Yeah.
2: The name was out on the marquee, so I got a shot of that daytime and with the night lights on at night. So the name was in lights finally.
1: Yeah.
2: So that kind of thrilled us.
1: So the group was performing pretty steadily. At
2: yeah,
1: that time.
2: And we were, you know, the four of us were getting some work, all local stuff. But mm-hmm. You know, we all had day jobs and we all had families. And as I said, I had two boys then coming up, and so I didn't want to take the chance of leaving and not making it. So. That kind of makes you think about it. So I just hung around town. But there's nothing wrong with that because I didn't have to do all that traveling. So it's just, it went well. But that, I think that if I had to mention a highlight of that.
1: That was it.
2: And I'm getting to where that second release you said came in, because at some point, Gene, the one who started everything, had gotten married, became a fireman, and did well. Reached captain, I understand. But he was getting tired of it. So he wouldn't show up for things. We'd go to rehearsals, and sometimes he would rather be somewhere else. And so we wound up becoming a trio.
1: Okay.
2: And then two other artists that were songwriters called Bud Clessy and Lester Bahi, they were both in real estate. They wrote the next two songs we do, and by that time we were a trio. So now we got harmony on the melody, whereas we had some harmony in that last one you heard, All About You, but it was like the background harmony where the lead did this and then they answered, you know, the doo-wop stuff. So this now we're getting into some serious modern stuff that we really kind of liked.
1: Mm-hmm.
2: I liked a lot.
1: Yeah.
2: And so we had to learn how to harmonize because none of us are musicians.
1: Okay.
2: Still aren't. So we were taught parrot style, each part.
1: Yeah.
2: And that's that. If you're going to play those soon, that's how we got to harmonize.
1: Yeah, and I tracked down a date for this this session. It says April 15th, 1960, Love Letters and the Flipside Dingbats.
2: Yeah, see, we're 4 years into it because we went from 56 to 62. So we probably were in the middle of our careers, and we're down to three guys now. Gene had already left, the guy who started it all.
1: Yeah.
2: So we're now to Henry Gabb, who's a baritone, and we had picked up Augie Wenzel along the way, who was with a trio and came with us because we were on the same show.
1: Yeah.
2: And he just came over to us, and he was our top tenor.
1: Mm-hmm.
2: Had a good voice.
1: Yeah, so let's give it a listen. Here's the second Golden Airs disc, the A-side. Here it is, Love Letter.

0: All right, there it is, the Golden Airs with Love Letter, their second release on Ron Records. We had their lead singer, Roy Pico, in the studio. And you and I were talking about some of the musicians on that session.
1: Yeah, the Eddie Bowe was on piano there for that, and also the one when you flip it over, he's on that one too. And Edgar Blanchard was a band that played out at Natel's in that period. And so we got him to play guitar on it. That little bolero sound you hear, that's Edgar Blanchard on guitar. And he was a pretty good player.
0: Yeah, one of the great New Orleans musicians.
1: Absolutely. And we, by then we were three people, but with those three people, we had still gotten a little work. And I forget when we hired a guitar player, but that was when Henry had to depart from the group, and it was just Augie, the top tenor, and myself, and then we brought on a very good guitar player called Vic Fouquet III, a kid from Harvey, played a magnificent Fender. Yeah. I mean, just would blow you away. And so we got that addition, and another guy had left the group, and so we played on Bourbon Street at we did a month at Place Elegant. It was right at St. Anne in Bourbon, right across from where Pete Fountain's first place was, which was La Lune before that. Yeah. And then half a block up the street on Bourbon was Lucky Pierre's. And, you know, then we are at the end of the line there. Yeah. You know, at St. Anne, it's almost, Bourbon's just almost over with. We got some gigs. We played the Offshore Lounge, which was at Saratoga and Tulane, right at the start of Tulane. Mm-hmm. And had some gigs. By that time, we had picked up a manager as well.
0: Yeah.
1: And I'm trying to lead up to the flip side of that.
0: And your manager's name was?
1: Joe Seifert.
0: Okay.
1: And he was with WWL.
0: Okay.
1: And he got us a lot of notoriety. Scrapbooks full of interviews from Bob Sublette to everybody who did articles had us on like every day. So we were getting to where we were getting some work.
0: Yeah, it had a lot of promise.
1: Oh, yeah. It was good. It was good stuff.
0: Yeah.
2: 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And we're here in an interview with my friend, local singer, Roy Pico, who was born August 23rd of 34 and just recently passed away at age 91. We're here in an interview that I did with him on a Wednesday night edition of the R&B show here in OZ back in October of 2015. Going to get back into it now. And in this next segment, we'll hear the novelty side of the group's second single. Here he is, Mr. Roy Pico.
0: So the Love Letter and Dingbats, everybody in the studio at the same time, the band and the singers, or did you overdub with the voices overdub?
1: We did that one somewhere on Barone Street.
0: Okay.
1: We didn't go to Kaz on that one. I don't know why. Or some radio station. It's a room that, and I forget the name of it, but it was on Barone Street.
0: Yeah.
1: And like, as I say, Eddie Bowe was on piano, and Blanchard was on the guitar. I forget who else was in it.
0: Yeah. I guess the other gondoliers. Yeah.
1: I don't know if it was all of them or just they just used Edgar, but there might have been one or two of them that were.
0: Yeah.
1: I forget the drummers. I never got to meet them, but I could remember the one the guy. Eddie Bowe was already on, I guess, Ron Records by that time. But he had a pretty good touch.
0: Yeah, he did.
1: Oh, yeah. Yeah, he was on both sides of this second disc.
0: Yeah, and the flip side of Love Letter was Dingbats.
1: Okay. Yeah, the two writers, Bud Clessy and Lester Bahi, they were incidentally in real estate. They both sold real estate as well as songwriters. Yeah. And excuse me, they thought, since the Chipmunks had come out with this chipmunk sound, that it was timely for something called Dingbats, and the way we accomplished that is, and I think Cosmo might have got involved in this one to some degree when we, before we went to the final, even though we didn't cut it at his studio, was that we just read, took anything off the desk and read it, and he just speeded up whatever we wrote, read, and it made it sound like Chipmunks, and that's all that was. And all of a sudden, Alvin and Theodore and Simon had got us onto something new, but obviously it didn't take off, or maybe not as anywhere near what they did, but that's what that sound is all about.
0: Yeah.
1: So nobody knows what a dingbat is, but they're not supposed to.
0: So it's kind of a unique sound.
1: Pretty much.
0: Yeah. Mm-hmm. So, well, let's give it a spin.
1: Absolutely.
0: That one queued up, too. Here are the Golden Airs with Dingbats.

0: All right, there it is, the last Golden Airs tune, Dingbats, with our special guest, Roy Pica. And so did either side of that get airplay that you recall here in New Orleans?
1: No, that didn't get any.
0: Yeah. And, so the group just lasted a few years after that record came out?
1: Yeah, 62 is when we just kind of, about the time that Henry left, we got a hold of Vic Fouquet. He was the guitarist, and so we got some jobs in town. In fact, that one that on Saratoga, the Offshore Lounge, was a pretty nice club, and they had entertainment all the time. That got us some play, and then of course by then having a manager in Joe Seifert, we started getting some notoriety in the newspapers. Mm-hmm. And so it just it worked out to where we got some work out of that as an entirely different trio.
0: Yeah.
1: So the only two left, I was the original, one of the originals was the only original left, and then Augie came on with us, you know, for all the records. Mm-hmm. And he was still with us, and then of course Vic. Now Vic, mm-hmm. and Vic didn't sing on some of our gigs. He just played background. So,
0: okay.
1: As a matter of fact, Henry was still with us. I take that back. Henry, I'm sorry if you're listening. But we still had a trio act, actually, with a guitar player. And he would do a solo, and they'd put a baby blue spot on him. And the guy was that good on a Fender.
0: Is he still around?
1: Not sure. He probably is. But that was really why the group kind of finally disintegrated, because he was getting ready to go to LSU.
0: All right.
1: He was the youngest of the group.
0: Mm-hmm.
1: We just kind of faded off into
0: and everybody kind of got involved in other things at that
1: pretty
0: point.
1: Much and yeah. We all, like I said, had day jobs because we weren't ready to quit and go, you know, try to make it in show business.
0: Mm-hmm.
1: And it was because it was risky to start with.
0: Yeah.
1: And so we had a lot of fun doing it and made a few bucks at the same time and enjoyed the notoriety, and our manager got us some work.

0: Yeah, we're hearing an interview from the archives, October 7th of 2015, with Mr. Roy Piku, lead singer with the Golden Airs, a New Orleans group who were active from around 56 to 62. And in later years, Roy was a staple at Impastato's restaurant in Metairie for about 30 years. But one more segment we're going to hear from Roy to talk about what he was doing at that point. And we're going to hear some of his more contemporary recordings right here on WWOZ 90.7 FM New Orleans, going back to October 7th of 2015.
1: Bringing it up to a little more contemporary times. You got back into the music industry at some point.
2: But it was years after I had let it go, which was 62, I think. I had raised two boys, and my first wife and I had split, and I met Barbara Robinson, my present wife and my sweetheart, and she's in the studio here.
1: Thanks for being here with us, Barbara.
2: I met her, it was 51, and I remember her. I was separated like about 3 months in 86, and I was in a place called the Chesterfields Lounge and Dance Hall. I saw her, and she saw me, and we kind of clicked. A couple of months later, we decided to date, and we did. First game was the Saints game. I remember having season tickets back then when they were $13 a piece at the Terrace level. That's how long ago that was. Yeah. So we started seeing each other, and she knew of, but at this time I had no group anymore. I wasn't singing. I had raised a family, and there was a big gap in there because this is from 62 to 86, I'm raising a family. We go to Impastato's restaurant. She knew the singer there, and she even knew the sister of a fellow named of Paul White. And he was singing at Impastato's 5 nights a week, and we'd go there and eat. And Joe Impastato found out that I wanted to do a song with him. He let me on the stage, and he liked what he heard, and so. And every Saturday night we'd go there and just get some hors d'oeuvres, and he'd put me on every time I'd come in, and that was every Saturday night, because I wasn't singing anywhere. So Paul White would let me get up there with him, and so that went on for a while. And when I had met Barbara, I had mentioned that I sang, and she says, "Well, why don't you try getting back into it?" I'm leaving something out. Help me out here, babe. She said, "Well, why don't you try getting back in it?" And I said, "Are you kidding? I'm going to be 52." And she says, "Well, you're going to be 52 anyway." And that simple, it just clicked. And so I started getting a little serious with it. And Joe would put me on every time I'd go in. And that went on Saturday after Saturday after Saturday. So in 93, the singer, Paul White, who had the 5-night-a-week gig, said, "Would you like to sing here on Tuesdays? We only open Tuesday through, Joe was only open Tuesday through Saturday." And I said, "Yeah." He said, "Well, I'd like that day off. So, and I'll pay you directly." So he actually hired me, and Joe allowed it, as long as he had entertainment for 5 days. Yeah. Well, I was excited about it enough then that all I needed was a place to be seen and be heard, and he gave me that opportunity. So Paul's the one hired me. Yeah. So that led to a career that I'm enjoying now, and I don't know whether the record came for when that came.
1: So you've been performing there for over 20 years now.
2: 23 come February 2nd, and in that interim period, I decided to do my own CD.
1: Yeah, and it's called Nice and Easy. Right?
2: Nice and Easy. Uh-huh. Yeah, I produced it myself, and I did it with the format that I use at Impastato's even today, because I'm still there, and that is using the recorded background musics and going through Fox Agency in New York and paying you know, the right people, the people I had to, because it was all, composers' music. It was all, there was nothing new on my CD. Mm-hmm. So I did all the things to keep it straight legal and put together 15 songs and made my own disc, and I'm still enjoying that today.
1: Yeah. So
2: nice and easy. So.
1: Yeah, so speaking of Empastados, what nights do you perform there now?
2: Well, I'm Tuesday, Thursday, and Friday.
1: Okay.
2: And it's been a godsend to me.
1: Yeah.
2: So I'm singing the stuff that I really liked back when I listened to the radio when Nat King Cole was singing. But I liked all the stuff that got me there. Mm-hmm. But most of the stuff on that is
1: a lot
2: soft
1: of
2: stuff.
1: Standards.
2: I do a lot of Sinatra, a lot of Tony Bennett, and but we mix in. I do Motown. I mean, you've been to Empastados, and so you know the kind of atmosphere it is. It's an excellent restaurant. Mm-hmm. And that's, you know, behind the morning coffee. May I plug the restaurant?
1: Ahead.
2: Yeah, Mr. Impostato has had me on that long. In fact, it worked into where Mr. White wanted another day off. Mm-hmm. And that went along until 94, and then he moved across the lake. So the commute got a little tough. And he had trouble with smokers, because back then you could smoke in the lounge. Thank goodness you can't now. And he decided he had enough. Mm-hmm. And that was in 94.
1: Okay.
2: Oh, 99, excuse me. Yeah, November of 99. So then I went solo at 2000. And I've been that way, 15 years now? It's 2015. So that worked out fine. And I did that recording in the meantime. So
1: okay.
2: That's how that came about.
1: Yeah, and the Empastado. And about what time do you go on?
2: Yeah, it's 6 o'clock on Tuesday, but it's 7 o'clock, and that's 6 to 10. It's 7 o'clock to 11 on Friday, Thursday and Friday.
1: Okay.
2: And so Empastado's is, I mean, if I can plug in,
1: is
2: a great restaurant right behind the Morning Call in Metairie on North Holland and 16th. He has, it's white tablecloth. It's not fast food. I mean, it's good stuff. Mm-hmm. And most of the people know how good it is. And he has a place across the lake called Empastado's Cellars.
1: Okay.
2: And it's on Highway 22. It's 2040 Highway 22. And that's the road you take when you're in Mandeville just before you get to the Chifuncta River.
1: Okay.
2: And so it's a little close to Beauchamp. And it's a wine cellar and a Tuscany designed restaurant. So we invite people to go there. If you want to go there, just take a drive and go from here. Mm-hmm. You can. It's a 30-minute drive across the causeway.
1: Yeah. And once again, we can you can check you out Tuesday, Thursday, and Friday nights.
2: That's
1: at Empastado's in Metairie.
2: Absolutely.
1: 16th Street.
2: We promise you have a good time. It's good food, and you hear music you can't find on the radio anymore, except here.
1: Yeah. And I've got your CD queued up nice and easy, so maybe give people a sample of what they might hear if they come hear you at Empastado.
2: Please do.
1: So here we go. This is from the new CD, or the newer CD.
2: Yes.
1: The newest of your recordings.
2: Yeah.
1: Roy Piku, from his CD Nice and Easy. We're going to hear There, I've Said It Again.

0: All right, there are a couple of tracks from Roy Piku's CD, Nice and Easy. You heard I Want to Be Around. And right before that there, I've Said It Again. And you heard it here on the Wednesday night Rhythm and Blues show with your host, Neil, filling in for Rare on the Air tonight on WWOZ. And Roy, thanks so much for being in the studio and sharing these stories with us.
1: You've been very kind. And I promised I'd plug Tom Fitzmaurice because he does some shows with us, and you know who that is. He's the Eat Club guru. Mm-hmm. We use him three or four times a year. And I talked to him today, and he said he was going to play and plug your show because I'd be on it tonight. So I wanted to fulfill that promise. And, it's been great. Thanks for the invitation.
0: Sure. Thanks for being up here. Taking some time out. And we were talking about just a quick story about Nice and Easy, how the title came about.
1: Yeah, we didn't know what to call it. And Barbara said, well, you know, you got a nice voice and you're from the Big Easy, so why don't you call it Nice and Easy? Mm-hmm. And usually the suggestions that she comes up with, I use. Uh-huh. And she's never filmed me yet, so she's my sweetheart.
0: Uh-huh. And you had a Don Ho story.
1: Yeah, I was there in 2000, and I usually put my card out, and when he went on stage, he sent a waiter to our table and asked me if I would do song number, and you played one of them.
2: No, Nice and Easy is the one.
1: Nice and Easy, the title. Yeah. And I said, oh, I'd be honored. And so the place had 200 people in it, and most of the people, either they are as their anniversary or they get married, mm-hmm. and they're going to be honeymooning, so... it was packed, and I got on, and I started a song, and as soon as I did, he pulled me up into one of the seats next to him, and so I was able to sing with him, and this was year 2000, and I had a great, great reception here.
0: Yeah, well, that's good. So you had a nice experience.
1: Absolutely, and a fine, fine gentleman. Uh-huh.
0: Yeah, it's a nice story.
1: It was good, thank you.
0: So I guess we've covered pretty much all of
1: yes,
0: it.
1: Yes, yeah, pretty much, and it's, you know, I'm still at it, and the God's been good to me. And, mm-hmm. I couldn't ask for more at my age to be singing still, and I got advice for anyone who's smoking, throw them away, because at my age, I quit 30 years ago. I have brothers that are twins, or I had brothers that are twins, 6 years younger. One's still alive because he quit smoking like I did 30 years ago. And the other one we buried last year because he's quit 9 years ago. So it's a dead-end street. So make it your mind you want to live a little longer and throw them away.
0: That's good advice.
1: Yeah. Thanks, Neil, so much.
0: And is there anything else you want to say before we close? Or do you think we covered everything?
1: Pretty much. Thanks for the time you've allotted me.
0: Thank you.
1: It's been great, man.
0: I always like to hear, little bits and pieces of New Orleans history that a lot of people don't know about.
1: Well, we went back to, what was it, 56. So music's been in there some way we wove it in. Mm-hmm. Because we had jobs up there. In fact, I'm still working. Yeah. But now I'm working singing.
0: So right, it's doing what you love.
1: Huh? Yeah, and it's a great experience. Uh-huh. It never gets out of your blood.
0: So once again, I want to thank Roy Piku, who you can still catch at Empastado's restaurant in Metairie every Tuesday, Thursday, and Friday nights, lead singer with the Golden Ears. So you heard that on WWOZ 90.7 FM in New Orleans.

Yeah, we just heard an interview with local singer Roy Piku from October 7th, 2015, right here on WWOZ. Roy Piku, who was born August 23rd of 34 and just recently passed away at age 91. Mr. Roy Piku. It's WWOZ, 90.7 FM, New Orleans, a 50s rhythm and blues show with your host, Neil. It's about 8:30. Still have a lot of time to bring you some great music between now and 10 o'clock. And I'll be putting the mystery record on in just a few minutes. But right now, I've got something by Clifton Chenier. This is one he did for Zen Records in 58. It's called It Happened So Fast.

Yeah, there's something from the Mac Rebinac songbook. That was Johnny Adams with Operator. Before that, we heard from Charles Sheffield doing Mad Dog. And we started it off with Clifton Chenier. And It Happened So Fast, 1958. You heard it here on WWOZ, 90.7 FM, New Orleans, 50s Rhythm and Blues Show. I'm your host, Neil. And it's a little bit later than usual, but I got the mystery record coming up next. It's always a local artist that covers South Louisiana. The telephone number is 504-568-1234 if you want to call and make a guess. And I also remind you, there are no prizes on the mystery record. So with that in mind, see if you can figure out who's singing this one.

All right, as usual, I'm going to play a little bit more of that record, give you more of a chance to guess. Give me a call if you think you know who it is. 504-568-1234.

All right, that's this week's Mystery Record. Didn't have any correct guesses this time around. I've got a phone call coming in now. WWOZ. Yep, it sure is. You got it. All right, who's this caller? All right, thanks, Dan. All right, bye-bye. All right, at the last second, Dan from Mid-City called and guessed correctly. Dan from Mid-City called and correctly guessed that it was John Fred and the Playboys. John Fred and the Playboys. That was one of their early records. In fact, their second record on Montel, 1959. John Fred from Baton Rouge with Mirror, Mirror on the Wall. Again, congratulations going out to Dan from Mid-City. I'll round up another mystery record for next week. Coming up next, I got someone who would be celebrating his birthday in a couple of days, September 10th, Mr. Roy Brown, the great blues shouter who got his career kicked off here in New Orleans. Roy Brown, with this is one he recorded in Cincinnati in April of 1950. I think I'm going to play a few tunes by Roy tonight. This one is Cadillac Baby.

0: Yeah, that was the great Bobby Mitchell with You Better Go Home, 1957. That was the flip side of his big hit, I'm Gonna Be a Wheel Someday. We heard from Joe Turner with something written by Doc Pomus and Mort Schumann, I Need a Girl. Eddie Bo did Warm Daddy, and we heard a couple of tracks by Roy Brown. We heard Diddy I, Diddy O from 57, and Cadillac Baby from 1950. Coming up next, got something by Little Richard on Specialty Records. Most of his specialty sides were cut here in New Orleans, but this next one is one of the few exceptions. This is one he recorded with his band The Upsetters in Washington, D.C., 1957. Little Richard and Ooh My Soul.
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I'm your host, Neil. We just heard from Bobby Charles with Put Your Arms Around Me, Honey. Fats Domino before that with Mary Oh Mary. Percy Mayfield with the Ray Charles production for Tangerine Records, Maybe It's Because of Love. And we started it off with Little Richard, 1957, and Ooh My Soul. It's a few minutes after 9 o'clock, so it's time for the Live Wire to let you know what's going on in and around the city tonight. And after that, I'll be back with some more music. Stay tuned.

0: 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Here are the shows for today. 21st Amendment has Dave Hammer at 8 p.m. 30 by 90 has Sugar and the Daddies at 6 p.m. Apple Barrel features Bubbles Brown at 6 p.m. Audubon Clubhouse by Dickie Brennan hosts The Burist, Michaela Brown, Stephen Bone, Stangle Trio at 4:30. Bacchanal presents the Tangiers Combo at 6 p.m. Bank Street Bar welcomes Vet Jams at 7 p.m. Bayou Bar at the Pontchartrain has The OGs featuring Peter Harris, Stanton Moore, Tony DeGrotti, and more at 8 and 10. BJ's Lounge has Bruzies Bottoms Up Open Mic at 9 p.m. Bufa's features Alex McMurray at 7 p.m. Cafe Negril hosts the Super Most Fantastic Blues and Such Jam at 7 p.m. Crescent City Brewhouse presents the Ricky Knight Jazz Trio at 6 p.m. Dos Jefes welcomes Tom Hook at 8:30. The Fillmore has Seven Dust, Theory of a Dead Man, and Return to Dust, starting at 7 p.m. Fritzl's Jazz Club has the Colin Myers Orchestra at 5 and Fritzl's All-Star Band with Jamil Sharif at 8. Mahogany Jazz Hall features Big Joe Kennedy at 6 and Joe Lacey's New Orleans Sound featuring Greg Stafford at 8. The Maison hosts Jackie Blair and the Hot Biscuits at 5 and Nola Rug Cutters at 8. Maple Leaf has Very Good Tuesdays featuring Pat Casey, Brad Walker, Shea Pierre, and more starting at 8 p.m. New Orleans Jazz Museum welcomes the Treme Lafitte Brass Band outdoors at 5 p.m. Oak and 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The Rabbit Hole has the Rebirth Brass Band at 10 p.m. Saturn Bar has Jonathan Brown with Jay Mix and Pat Smith starting at 9 p.m. Siberia features Shearling, Guts Club, and Days of Grief starting at 9 p.m. Steamboat Natchez hosts the Dukes of Dixieland at 6 p.m. And the Spotted Cat presents the Sweetie Pies of New Orleans at 6 and the Smokin' Time Jazz Club at 9:30. 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
1: Coming up next, got something by Lois Blaine, along with Tuffy Mitchell's Four Sounds. This one is Here Am I.

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We just closed out with great soul singer Herbert Hunter with Make Me Know You Love Me. Before that, the soul queen of New Orleans, Irma Thomas with Hittin' on Nothin'. Something early from James Brown and the Famous Flames, that was I Know It's True. Roy Brown did Crazy, Crazy Women. Nappy Brown did Apple of My Eye, and we started it out with Lois Blaine and Here Am I. Coming up next, something from Howlin' Wolf. This one is I've Been Abused.

Hi, this is Beth Arroyo Utterback, General Manager of WWOZ. As we begin our new fiscal year, I'm here to remind you that federal funding for public stations was eliminated last year. 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

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I'm your host, Neil. Got about 20 minutes or so still to spend with you tonight. We just close it out with a great tune by Herb Hardesty and his band, with Papoose Nelson doing the vocal on that one. Papoose Nelson also playing the guitar. That was recorded in Cincinnati, October of 61. It must be wonderful. Before that, we heard Louis Jordan and his Timpani Five with Salt Pork, West Virginia, 1956 on Mercury Records. That's a Quincy Jones production. We heard from the Sparks from here in New Orleans with Don Bailey playing bass and doing the vocal. That was Mary Mary Lou, a pretty big hit for the Sparks, 1957, written by their piano player. Actually, the piano player had left the group before they made the recording, Kaya Mangiaracina, who I interviewed not too terribly long ago. He's a Catholic priest over on the North Shore. And Lula Reed did Anything to Say Your Mind and kicked it off with Holland Wolf and I've Been Abused. Coming up next, got a great local record by Jerry Byrne from 59. This is a Mac Rebenack production. This one's called Rainin'.

All right, that's going to wrap things up for tonight's program. Just closed it out with New Orleans' own Lee Dorsey with Give Me You. Jimmy McCracklin did That's the Way It Goes. We heard from Nolan Strong with Beside You. Roscoe Shelton on Excello Records, that was Pleading for Love. We heard from Joe Mr. G. August, Mr. Google Eyes, with Strange Things Happening in the Dark from the mid-50s on Flip Records. Lazy Lester did Go Ahead. We heard from Smiley Lewis doing a tune written by Don Covey and John Berry. That was I'm Coming Down with the Blues. And we started it off with Jerry Byrne from 1959 on Specialty Records. Jerry Byrne from here in New Orleans with Rainin'. And I had a blast bringing you the tunes, as I do every Tuesday night. Hope you enjoyed it just as much. And I'll be back with you again next Tuesday, same time, same place. Hope you'll tune in again, and hope you'll stay tuned, because Dave Kunyon's up next with a great edition of The Kitchen Sink, right here on WWZ 90.7 FM, New Orleans.

the dulcet tones of the Egg Yolk Jubilee mean that the clock has hit 10:07 digital, 10:06 on the WWZ Ernie Cato analog watch. We have that back in circulation. We got it fixed, courtesy of the watch shop on Girard Street. And it's still after the end of the world. Don't you know that yet? Something Sun Ra was fond of saying because it's true. My name is David Kunin, and that means the Freakonologist Lunatic Show is happening right in front of you down low at 90.7 FM. Speaking of down low, we must thank the Notorious One. Neil himself, he was here in the flesh. He was gone last week, and, you know, note what kind of nefarious secret agent things might have gone down around the planet. But he's back. He's safe. He's sound. Well, kind of sound. He's got good sounds. He's got good sounds. And we want to thank him for those good sounds every Tuesday, 7 to 10, 50s New Orleans Rhythm and Blues Show. And good morning, Ben Ullman, wherever you are. Ran into a family friend of yours at the Decadence Parade. I think his name was Dan? I don't know. You know, it's the Decadence Parade. If you don't remember it, it means you had a good time. All right. I'd like to say we have a theme for the evening, but we don't. We're just going to be, playing random CDs and hopefully make them into some kind of coherent statement. And if not, it will be an incoherent statement like most of these shows. So, without any further ado, we have been starting off the past few shows as a tribute to the late Frank Beard from ZZ Top, so there's no reason to argue with that. Let's continue. This is a more obscure ZZ Top tune, but still one of the good ones. 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

I don't know. There's something about that song. Something about that whole record. I'm late to the party for Jillian Welsh's Time the Revelator record, but I've been listening to it a lot the past weeks. There is something about this record. Who knows what it is? You know, it's the songs, the playing, it's the fact it was recorded in RCA Studio B in Nashville, where everybody made famous recordings. So, anyway, as I said, Jillian Welsh, Dave Rawlings, Revelator from Time the Revelator. Prior to that, Chris Whitley, live at Martyrs in Chicago, did Gasket. Before that, we heard two from the Paint It Blue, Blues Guys Do, the Rolling Stones, from sometime in the late 90s, early 2000s. We heard Alvin Youngblood Hart do Sway, and the great Clarence Gatemouth Brown do the Ventilator Blues, selling that out to Maestro Andrew Graff, living on the borderline between the French Quarter and the Treme. Don't forget, Alvin Youngblood Hart and Muscle Theory playing at Chickiwawa on Thursday on Canal Street. So, those of you, and there will be a lot of you who will not have had enough after you've been to the Groove Gala, heard Irma Thomas, had, you know, a gaggle's worth of alcohol, and DJ Swamp Boogie playing music too. When you need something else to do, then you will head over to Chickiwawa to see Alvin Youngblood Hart and Muscle Theory, who I saw at some point over the summer over at the Hill Country Picnic, and they still got it. They ain't lost a step. We start off with ZZ Top doing My Mind's in Mississippi. My mind is right on the banks of the Mississippi River on another one of those hot evenings. Someday it will cool off, I swear to you. I promise. Well, at least it always has in the past. And in that case, past performance does almost guarantee future results. It is 90.7 FM, WWOZ. We are your jazz and heritage station. This is the Freakonologist Lunatique Show. My name is David Cunion. I will be here for another hour and 25 minutes, which must mean it is 10:35. If you look at the world from a digital perspective, if your peeps are more kind of analog, it is 10:34. Those of you who are space jazz aliens listening to this radio signal from wherever it ends up in the universe, it is after the end of the world. Don't you know that yet? Well, let's keep going in that vein. Buddy Guy was in town the past couple weeks. Been thinking about Jimbo Mathis because of the interview I did with him that I aired last week. You can still catch that on the 2-week archive. So why don't we do a record that combines the two of them? They're doing a duo thing on Buddy Guy's record, Blues Singer. This is one of those Bentonia songs. It was folks who used to play in Bentonia, Mississippi, which is kind of midway between Jackson and Yazoo City. Yazoo City, kinda. Up, what is that, 49? Folks like Skip James and Jack Owens lived up there and did a certain kind of blues. This is an old Jack Owens tune called Can't See Baby. Buddy Guy's going to be singing and playing guitar, and so will the great Jimbo Mathis from the Blues Singer record here on WWOZ-FM New Orleans, the greatest radio station in Orleans Parish.

Because I've been selling good enough for 2-3 days. Some of this stuff I'm sure got to give away. I'm selling my book.

Another one going out to the late great hero of my hometown's music, Boston, Jeff Mono Man Connolly. My baby, she pays the rent. It's another one of those records I've had for, oh goodness, probably almost 40 years. You know, somehow these things follow me around. I'm lucky. I'm lucky to have all these things that I had when I was an adolescent and my music taste was even better. The Liars doing She Pays the Rent. Before that, a familiar tune done in by an not that unfamiliar band. We'll always play some Earl King around here. You know that. That was something Earl King wrote called Trick Bag from the Spangler Paxton Band. RJ Spangler, fantastic drummer out of Detroit, and Josh T-Bone Paxton. Was it John T-Bone Paxton? Those Paxtons. John T-Bone Paxton on trombone. Out of Detroit, doing Trick Bag. Memphis Mini before that did a tune called Selling My Pork Chop. If you listen very carefully about that, I think she's talking about selling her pork chop. I think she's also talking about something else. That's from a Memphis Mini's Greatest Hits 2-CD set that's required listening for anybody. Buddy Guy started off with Jimbo Mathis also on that recording. Can't See My Baby from a folk singer. Is that one name? Yeah. My name's David Cunyon. It is WWOZ-FM New Orleans. Well, thank everyone who's calling. Phone's been ringing off the hook from all these people going here, going there, doing what they're doing on a Tuesday night. Always nice to hear from people. Okay, what do we got up next? Here at 10:52 digital, looking to be about 10:51 analog, still after the end of the world. Don't you know that yet? As some of you may know, Joe Crown has a new record out, the Joe Crown Trio Plus One, featuring Papa Molly. It's also got the great Cassandra Falconer on bass and Eric Bolivar on drums. This special tune's got also the great Jason Mingledorf on saxophone. Something called that Joe Crown wrote, as a matter of fact, from this record called, the record's called Qualified. Joe Crown wrote this. It's called Under the Influence. Dig it, y'all. It's WWOZ-FM New Orleans.

Got to hear two master drummers on Last Two Cuts. There, Billy Hart on drums, leading a quartet with Ben Street on bass, Mark Turner, who spent some time down here in the 90s, on tenor sax, and Ethan Iverson on piano, doing a tune called Billy's Waltz from their ECM release called Just. And then, a fantastic new recording from Michael Jenner called Sparkle On. Michael's leading the band, playing reeds. He's got Matt Booth on bass. He's got Michael Pallera on piano. And the master himself, Maestro Johnny Vidakovic, on drums. Always tell that. Tell when you're hearing Johnny. Joe Crown Trio plus one let it all off with Under the Influence. I don't know anything about being under the influence ever. Certainly not this weekend or the weekend before. Wasn't me. I didn't do it. Well, maybe. It is WWOZ FM New Orleans. It is 90.7 for those of you who listen on the radio band. 11:12, if you're wearing those glasses that just show the digital. If your contact lenses say analog, it is 11:13 and it's still after the end of the world. Don't you know that yet? If you're looking through telescopes back at Earth when you get this radio signal, think about that. All right, I'm in the mood for some Thelonious Monk, and luckily enough, I have some, and I've even got some with Sonny Rollins on it, given the fact that I think yesterday was Sonny Rollins' birthday, and we lost him recently. Somebody gained him, and that is their gain. We're going to do something from 1954, way back in the day. This is a record called Thelonious Monk and Sonny Rollins. Also got Willie Jones on the drums. Julius Watkins is playing French horn. I think probably Tommy Potter on the bass. Again, 1954. This is a tune called Friday the 13th. It's WWOZ FM New Orleans. 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

No, I did not get enough of celebrating Charlie Parker's birthday last week, so we had to do a little bit more. From the Verve years 1952 to 1954. Someday I'll learn how to count. I swear, I try really hard. That was Confirmation. Record there. And before that, Thelonious Monk, Sonny Rollins, doing Friday the 13th from that record. I was wrong, that was recorded in Friday, February 13th, 1953. For those of you keeping track, different things happening. Again, going out to Sonny Rollins on his birthday, which was, I think, yesterday. All right, it's the Freakologist Lunatic Show. My name is David Cunyan. It is 32 minutes before midnight in the realm of the digital. In analog time, it is 33 minutes before midnight, and it's still after the end of the world. Don't you know that yet? Everybody who's hearing this radio signal up round about Neptune or so, way far away, you know what to do when you hear this. All right, more music to come before Kone gets in here and rocks your world. The great James Brandon Lewis, who was here maybe a month ago or so, he's got a trio with Chad Taylor on drums and Josh Werner on bass. Their last record was called Apple Cores, and this is something called Prince Eugene. 90.7 FM, WWOZ. 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Try and love someone.

Just like Sonny Rollins live at the Village Vanguard, but different in every way. Train's Slow Blues here on WWZ-FM New Orleans. John Coltrane with Arthur Taylor on the drums. And before that, Jack DeJohnette's New Directions Band with Lester Bowie on trumpet, DeJohnette on piano and drums, and John Abercrombie on guitar. There's something called Bayou Fever. Jack DeJohnette came out of Chicago, but his people, as they say, came from down here, came from Louisiana. So I think that's why he wrote that. Bayou Fever from New Directions. And start off with James Brandon Lewis and his trio doing Prince Eugene from Apple Corps. My name is David Keaton. It's the Freak Knowledge Lunatic Show at 1150 digital, 1152 analog, still after the end of the world. Don't you know that yet? Sun Ra, y'all. As you know, take heed of what Sun Ra said and played. Make you a better person and prepare you for whatever might come next. Because as Sun Ra

during the days and in the afternoons, has been spending the last hour of his 4 to 7 show, so starting around 6 or so, playing Train. And it's been wonderful, and it's good for you. As I say to people, and I continue to say to people, lots of times, if you want to improve yourself, you actually have to put some effort into it. You know, you got to run a few miles. You got to study vocabulary in a new language. You got to learn formulas for chemistry, that kind of thing. Listening to John Coltrane is relatively effortless. You just have to listen, but it will make you a better person. You will understand things. You will have compassion. You will get things that you didn't get before. And also, there's a lot of different Train out there. You know, there's the stuff we were just listening to. There's the wild stuff at the end of his life. There's more mainstream stuff in the middle. It's all going to make you feel that way, whatever you listen to. Trust me on that. It's worked for me and worked for everyone I know. So, listen to John Coltrane. Be a better person. Have a greater understanding and compassion for the universe. And we're going to let you do that right now. We're going to take you to 1961, the Village Gate, Greenwich Village. This is August 1961, so right about the same time he's recording live at the Village Vanguard. This was found, I guess, in the archive of the New York Public Library. It's got Eric Dolphy on reeds, also on alto and such. McCoy Tyner on piano, Reggie Workman on bass, Elvin Jones on drums. And I say, Train, Eric Dolphy, doesn't get much better than this. This is Africa. It's all Africa. It all comes from Africa. Kode agrees. He's up next. Stick around for him, and I'll be back next week with more fun. You know it, y'all. Peace out. Resist. It's WWOZ-FM, New Orleans.

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at the control, as well as your hosts. Henceforth, till 6 a.m., I am the Rootsmaster, Rootsmaster Kone, and it's early Wednesday on a music and information journey. Oh, way, 6 a.m. And each and every one of y'all are welcome to roll and rock with me on the journey, baby. You heard me. Yes. All the way to 6 a.m. if you can hang that long. But I'll take 30 minutes, an hour and a half, 2 hours. It's all good in this here New Orleans neighborhood. You heard me. Uncle Sam's Blues is coming at ya. Selection entitled Memphis as in Memphis, Tennessee. After Midnight, Memphis. After Midnight. Featuring Click the Cat. You heard me. Requested by my man X. My man X, he's holding it down in St. Rose, Louisiana, baby. Yes. And he hit the ground running with his requests. And you can do too by calling 504-568-1234. 504-568-1234. Some of y'all got my cellular number, so you can text me your requests and or dedication. Others have my email. You can email me that way. Three. What you say, Rootsmaster? I said three options. The easy way. I'm going to let Roses, my man, X, out there in St. Rose, let his request play. So shut up, Rootsmaster.

Yes. Somebody else got Memphis on the mind, and she lives in Memphis, and her name is Phyllis. This one is called Midnight in Memphis, and as I mentioned, Miss Phyllis currently resides there. This is Preston Shannon, baby. You heard me. Oh, I'd be remiss, dismiss, and all the rest if I don't shout out the Freak Knowledge's lunatic, David Kunyon, for another fine program, putting it down. And also, as I mentioned to him, and I'll mention to you, and it came, that show came with also words of wisdom, baby. Yes. All right, Phyllis, this one is on you, baby. Enjoy.

0: That's what it's called. 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
1: Remember when we sacrificed down in the trenches? 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Didn't always drive in your Mercedes Benz.
0: This is the band Midnight. Midnight, that's what they call y'all. From St. Croix. Virgin Island. And this one goes out to our local bushman, Rasta Man Silk. And Rasta Silk resides in the 7th Ward, 7th Ward community of New Orleans. And according to him, this is his favorite band.
1: This is material and this is geology.
0: Of all time. All times. Enjoy.
1: There is no stopping when the Most High Jack is doing boom bush, man.

All right. 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I said midnight in Ethiopia. Ethiopia. Any way you said, you can't go wrong, baby. You heard me. Sending this one out to Monty and Miss Kim. Monty and Miss Kim, they holding it down in Columbia, Missouri, baby. You heard me. Yes. The show me state. You heard me. Yes. Midnight, I say. I say midnight in Ethiopia.

And that's what it's called, Midnight Sun. Stevie Wonder and Esperanza Spalding. Performing live in 2014 at the United Nations, baby. Yes. Requested by my man, Yuri. Brother Yuri, he holding it down in Venice Beach, California. Yes, he is. Enjoy.

That's what it's called. A Maria Muldaur composition. This case being done by the brand new Heavies. Midnight at the Oasis. Sending this one out to Miss Rima. Miss Rima, who lives in a regional area of New Orleans called Uptown. Community called Central City. In a neighborhood called the Third Ward. Miss Rima, enjoy Boogie Boogie Hardy.

0: coming to you by request from my man Jerome. Jerome holding it down in New Orleans East. Yes. This is Blayambule. He's out of Ghana, West Africa. And he's doing the Thelonious Monk classic round midnight in his Ashanti language of Ghana. Blayambule, baby. Round midnight. Jerome, this one is on you, baby. Enjoy.
1: Yeah, bro.

be missing that way and done. Way and done, I will wait for my mama to mend the meeting. After a child, there is a money.

Shabba-dum-dum-dum-dum-dum-dum-dum-dum-dum-dum-dum-dum-dum-dum-dum-dum-dum-dum-dum-dum-dum-dum-dum-dum-dum-dum-dum-dum-dum-dum-dum-dum-dum-dum-dum-dum-dum-dum-dum-dum-dum-dum-dum-dum-dum-dum-dum-dum-dum-dum-dum-dum-dum-dum-dum-dum-dum-dum-dum-dum-dum-dum-dum-dum-dum-dum-dum-dum-dum-dum-dum-dum-dum-dum-dum-dum-dum-dum-dum-dum-dum-dum-dum-dum-dum-dum-dum-dum-dum-dum-dum-dum-dum-dum-dum-dum-dum-dum-d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

right, this is gonna be my grand finale. Midnight theme songs, but tonight or this morning, JJ Kale. After midnight, and I'm sending this one out to Miss Terry, who resides in the Lakeview community of New Orleans. She holding it down. I understand her brother's visiting. Shout out to Miss Terry's brother. Yes. JJ Kale. After midnight, y'all rock on, Miss Terry and brother. Enjoy.

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Do not touch that dial.

Our next guest is a legend, is a true hero of mine, and so many others, and it is real honor and pleasure to have him here tonight. From Kingston, Jamaica, please give it up for the original Muta Baruka.

This poem shall speak of the wretched sea that wash ships to these shores, of mothers crying for their young swallowed up by the sea. This poem shall say nothing new. This poem shall speak of time, time unlimited, time undefined. This poem shall call names, names like Lumumba, Kenyatta, Nkrumah, Hannibal, Akhenaten, Malcolm, Garvey, Haile Selassie. This poem is vexed about apartheid, racism, fascism, the Ku Klux Klan, riots in Brixton, Atlanta, Jim Jones. This poem is revolting against first world, second world, third world, division, man-made decision. This poem is like all the rest. This poem will not be amongst great literary works, will not be recited by poetry enthusiasts. It will not be quoted by politicians nor men of religion. This poem is knives, guns, bombs, blazing for freedom. Yes, this poem is a drum, Ashanti, Mama, Igbo, Yoruba, Nyabingi warriors, Yohuru, Yohuru, Yohuru, Yohuru Namibia, Yohuru Soweto, Yohuru Africa. This poem will not change things. This poem need to be changed. This poem is a rebirth of a people, a rising, awakening, understanding. This poem speak, is speaking, have spoken. This poem shall continue even when poets have stopped writing. This poem shall survive you, me. It shall linger in history, in your mind, in time, forever. This poem is time, only time will tell. This poem is still not written. This poem has no poet. This poem is just a part of the story. His story, her story, her story. The story still untold. This poem is now ringing, talking, irritating, making you want to stop it. But this poem will not stop. This poem is long, cannot short. This poem cannot be tamed, cannot be blamed. The story is still not told about this poem. This poem is old, new. This poem was copied from the Bible, your prayer book, Playboy magazines, the New York Times, Reader's Digest, the CIA files, the KGB files. This poem is no secret. This poem shall be called boring, stupid, senseless. This poem is watching you trying to make sense from this poem. This poem is fucking up your brains, making you want to stop listening to this poem. But you shall not stop listening to this poem. You need to know what will be said next in this poem. This poem shall disappoint you because this poem is to be continued in your mind, in your mind, in your mind.

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I'm gonna tell you what love can do. You know when they say love makes the world go round, that's the truth. Love can make you or break you. It can make you laugh, it can make you cry.

0: case of jealousy, love can make you mad.
1: Oh, yeah.
0: Now, everybody's got his own thing. Everybody's got his way of doing a thing. Now, we shall attempt to do a tune that is very popular. And it was written by one of the great young songwriters of today. Now, I don't know what he was thinking about or what inspired him to write this tune. But it's a deep tune. It's a deep meaning to this tune. Because it shows you what the power of love can do. I shall attempt to do it my way, my own interpretation of it. Like I say, everybody got his own thing. I'm gonna bring it on down to Soulsville. I want you to bow along with me for a few minutes while I set it up. Now I want your imagination. I want you to travel with me.

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And he fell in love when he got out there to this young girl. Oh man, she was out of sight.

and then the inevitable became engaged and they were married. They were happily married. That's right, they lived in LA. Oh, the power of love was upon them. But you see, girls, I don't mean to come down on you. But this man loved this woman so. You knew they said love is blind. He could see no wrong, no, no, no. He worked every day. And sometimes he pulled overtime, double time, triple time. He bought anything that this woman's heart desired, anything that he could rake and scrape. He spent his last dime on a woman because he loved her. You know, girls, you can take love and kindness sometimes for weakness. And she took it for granted. She said, I got a fool, and I know I got a fool. I got a good thing. Yeah, she was standing around on the corner. You understand, meet with a friend. She would go to the beauty salon, get her hair fixed. She'd go shopping. And she would brag about her good thing that she's got. Yeah. And she tipped out on it. She said, nobody gonna believe what you tell them, no way. Fool. Oh, yeah, girls, you do like that sometimes. But one day, old boy got sick, and he had to come home. I don't have to tell you what he found. Oh, it hurt him so bad. He said, baby,

That's all he could say. He was hurt. But she said, oh, gone, fool, you doing it. But the man wasn't doing it, but that's the only excuse she could give him. He said, Mama, I can't take it. I got to leave you. I'm going to leave you. He packed his little rag, you understand? And he started out the door. And when he reached the driveway, you understand?

You see, the power of love was upon him. And he came back. Oh, yes, he did. When she tried to straighten up, she said she was going to straighten up. She got a little job to help him out with the bills, too. But that was just a sham. Because he found it again and again. And seven times he left this woman. And seven times he came back. Oh, but you know, the heart can take so much. That's right. You can kick a dog around for so long, and he'll get tired. He'll turn. And he'll take all that he could stand. And the eighth time that this went down, he said, Mom, I got to go. With tears in his eyes, he said, I'm gonna leave you, baby. He said, I ain't coming back. He said, I'm leaving my heart right here. But I got to go. You see, because this man can't take no more. She didn't believe it. He packed his clothes. He got in his 1965 Ford. He started out. Three times he started to turn back before he reached the outskirts of the city. But he kept on going.

And he's going down the highway. I guess it was around 3:30 in the morning. He could hardly see the road.

He could barely see the sign that read on the side of the road. The next town, 125 miles away. And these very words came into his mind.

I know that you've heard all kinds of stories about me. That I am a racist. That I am a supporter of the KKK. That I am against civil rights. All because I oppose the Martin Luther King holiday. But I am opposed to the holiday, and I will stay opposed to it as long as I am in office. And as long as there are city officials that agree with me, there will be no holiday in this state.

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And as Dr. John would say, you're at the right place at the right time.

The controlled press, the white press, inflames the white public against Negroes. The police are able to use it to paint the Negro community as a criminal element. The police are able to use the press to make the white public think that 90% of the Negroes in the Negro community are criminals. And once the white public is convinced that most of the Negro community is a criminal element, then this automatically paves the way for the police to

Once the police have convinced the white public that the so-called Negro community is a criminal element, they can go in and question, brutalize, murder unarmed, innocent Negroes, and the white public is gullible enough to back them up. This makes the Negro community a police state. This makes the Negro neighborhood a police state. It's the most heavily patrolled. It has more police in it than any other neighborhood, yet it has more crime in it than any other neighborhood. How can you have more cops and more crime? Why? It shows you that the cops must be in cahoots

And I, for one, believe that the white man is intelligent enough. If he were made to realize how black people really feel and how fed up we are without that old compromise and sweet talk. Stop sweet talking. Tell him how you feel. Tell him how, what kind of hell you've been catching, and let him know that if he's not rich, to clean his house up, he shouldn't have a house. Should catch on fire and burn down.

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0: Big up New Orleans. Yeah, big up America. Give a thanks, man. I am on Bushman.
1: Roots Master,
0: WWC. Okay. Yo, Nyaman Bushman, and right now you're tuned to the Roots Master. WWC, right?
1: WWOC.
0: Yeah. Yeah, Roots Master, you hear that? Yeah. And where we there? Rattatam right now. But originally, we're from
1: Jamaica.
0: America. America, right?
1: Roots
0: Master.
1: New Orleans,
0: America.
1: And
0: so the Jamaican and the Americans link up right now. So
1: and Bushman will be in New Orleans in September.
0: So we want to make sure and stay tuned. You see me, cause it's gonna be off the chain.
1: Would love to see your face in the place.
0: Yes, man. So New Orleans.
1: So Bushman,
0: we're coming at you. Yeah.
1: Please explain to the good people out.
0: Yes.
1: In the listening audience, where that wonderful, powerful name originated.
0: Okay, well, the name was given to me by my first producers, Steely and Cleavey. However, I never really liked the name, because I thought it was a pretty way to call me a country boy.
1: Oh, country boy, yes.
0: St. Thomas. So, in Jamaica, when you come from the countryside, them tend to call you a country boy. As if you are not modernized. You know what I mean? So you're back at time, you're not civilized. You know? So I never really liked the name, but when we started the research now, I found out that in West of Africa, Bushman is the medicine man. So then we just start keep on the positive, and I said, wow, this sounds great. Found out that Australia was the prison for UK.
1: Yep.
0: In them times, so when people would get the huge sentence, they would ship them off to Australia. So then, when those warriors went down there and those barbarians and started chasing the black Indians up north, then they called them the Bushman.
1: The Bushman.
0: So when I got to Australia, you know, it's a beauty because the Bushman have their brands. Mosquito repellents and you know what I mean, hand sanitizers and stuff. So when I post it, people say, oh, Bushman, you have your brand. I'm like, no, it's my native people in Australia, you know. So it was a nice thing to really do the research and found out that the name can be put to
1: and be positive.
0: Yeah, positive, put it to some great things like the Aborigines in Australia and the Bush Doctor in West of Africa. So there and then we just say, the musical medicine man, the Nyaman Bushman. And we really give the people and the medicine through the music, because one of the things is that when I react with my fans and check the comments and the posts that I post and things that I post with myself, then we can really learn that the thing really works. It is a medicine to the soul. Music. Yeah, it's so you feel no pain.
1: It's the healing
0: of the nation. True. Yes.
1: So Bushman, listen, we are in trying times, man.
0: Yes.
1: You and so many others have been singing and playing about these times in Babylon, and this Babylon is a,
0: yeah,
1: you know,
0: they have their plans. I know, you know what I mean. We're at Revelation 13 right now. Great Depression. You know, it's coming and coming slowly, because we reach a level of controlling where they just want to control the masses without you rebelling.
1: The 1%.
0: You know, the 1%, or 0.1% we could say. It's controlling the masses, 99.9%. So we just have to be smart and be skillful in the trad.
1: Yes.
0: Unity makes sense right now. Forgot color, class, race and creed. Until the color of a man's skin is of no more significance than the color of his eyes. You know what I mean? Ones have to know that.
1: See.
0: Rastafari.
1: So Bushman, how do you, through your music, over the years have
0: over
1: always
0: the years.
1: Been
0: sure.
1: An inspiration where there's a spiritual inspiration or political inspiration or emotional inspiration.
0: Yeah, because we comment on the social issues that face us as a people. most of my topics are social commentaries. We always comment on those social issues that affect us as people, ongoing. Because, you know, music is that. Without a prophet, the nation perish, because a nation without vision perishes. You know what I mean? So we have to prophesy them things as we see them, you know. You know what I mean? And I always say, being a part of this music, I am grateful. You know, I use it as a stepping stone, because to me, I am grateful to be the voice of 100 million people who cries out with no one to hear their plight. You know, that's how I see myself. That's the fire.
1: Very well put. How or what would you tell the young people, the youth, who want to get into the music business, because there's so many pitfalls? How can you advise them in terms of what you're going through,
0: sure,
1: so they don't have to repeat the mistakes?
0: Well, everything starts with self. Only you alone can be your enemy, you know? Only you alone can stop yourself. As long as you are persistent. Well, everything, when I say everything starts with self, it starts with the man in the mirror. The self-identity, self-consciousness, self-awareness, self-value. You know, you have to value yourself. With your self-value, you have a great self-esteem. And with self-esteem, you create great self-confidence. Which Marcus the Messiah teach me this. With confidence, you win before you start. Man without confidence is twice defeated in this race of life. So everything starts with self.
1: With that, my friend, thank you so much. Benny.
0: Pleasure is mine.
1: Pleasure and an honor.
0: Yes.
1: To be interviewing.
0: Yes.
1: Bushman.
0: Yes.
1: For WWOZ, New Orleans, Louisiana.
0: So we say, Louisiana, look out, you know, Bushman coming out here, you know what I mean? We're coming out here, so just look out for
1: us. September.
0: September.

Afro Sambrasso. Loki, Tera, it's the selection. And previous to this current cut you're listening to, an interview with moi, with Bushman, reggae artist Bushman out of Kingston, Jamaica. And that was conducted at the 2026 Rototon Sunsplash Reggae Festival in Benacasen, Spain. And let me add that Bushman, amongst others, will be at the International Arts Festival in New Orleans. International Art Fest NOLA 2026, which is going to occur on Sunday, September the 27th. Sunday, September 27th. 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The location is the Public Market at South Shore Harbor. Public Market at South Shore Harbor. 6901 Stars and Stripes Boulevard in New Orleans. And in addition to Bushman, also performing will be Collie Buds, Corey Henry Sextet, and from Havana, Cuba,

I have a set of music I want to send out across the Atlantic Ocean to the motherland of all human beings, specifically to the self-proclaimed queen, Safina Elisabetta Oniha, who resides in Benin City, Nigeria, West Africa, and Her Majesty Love Left Songs in all categories and all genres, and also songs that pay respect to women. And I have a set lined up fit for, you heard me, a queen. Starting out with this one, Your Majesty. Black Crew. This is Black Crew. African woman. How appropriate about you, the African woman. So listen carefully. Enjoy.

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How appropriate, once again. African lady.

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Yeah, she holding it down in Nigeria, y'all. This is China Styles to continue your story. Unstoppable Black Queen is the selection. All about ya.

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Wise Queen is the selection. Going out to a Wise Queen, the self-proclaimed one.

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At least for this morning. Stevie Wonder, baby. I'll be loving you always.

0: from the release. Thanks and praises, Don Paul and the band Rivers Answers Moon. And the entire title of it is actually
1: Gil Scott Heron. Gil Scott.
0: Thanks and praises.
1: Light with his voice.
0: Poems, portraits.
1: Known
0: and songs. Book one.
1: Gil Scott.
0: And not only is it a CD, but it comes with a book of poetry as well.
1: Baritone. Deep as wood smoke and clarion as a bass drum are so distinctive, pointed, cutting, true, and kind that we may remember them by titles or single lines. The revolution will not be televised. We almost lost Detroit when we were in America. His and fellow musicians' tracks slice through illusion to reach living bone.
0: Oh, I hate to turn this down. This is one of my favorite selection on this CD and as well as in the book. I'll come back to it and play it in about an hour or so. But in the meantime, in between time, it is 3 a.m. Central Standard Time. And if you've been listening to Yours Truly for at least a couple of shows, y'all know what's coming up. Yes, it is my 3 a.m. theme song, and it's done by New Orleans' own Big Chief Alfred Doucette, philosopher, grand poobah, the all-knowing one about what you ought to be doing at 3 in the morning. So it's very, very important. It is imperative that you listen to every word of wisdom that's getting ready to come at you. Big Chief Alfred Doucette, and it is from his release, Rolling with the Legend. And the selection is appropriately entitled, What World? Let me hear it.
1: He knew that the
0: you heard me. Three in the morning. Three in the morning at 3 in the morning.

go school, sir. Road safety concern everybody. Because when you are not driving, you are walking on the road. So listen.

brother, ladies and gentlemen, and you small pikin, we dey for road. Listen to this message.

Devisito's Blues Live. And the band, in addition to Devisito's on trumpet, include Oscar Rosinoli, David Navarro, Horacio El Negro Hernandez, and they will be performing Snag Harbor, sponsored by Cubanola Arts Collective, presents Devisito's Jazz Cubano album release and birthday party, and with special guests Yissi Garcia. And that's going to occur for two shows, two concerts on Saturday, October the 3rd. The first set will be at 7:30 p.m. and the second set will be at 9:30 p.m. Again, that will occur at Snag Harbor on October the 3rd. Snag Harbor is located at 626 Frenchman Street. 626 Frenchman Street in New Orleans, Louisiana. I have a selection lined up by request from my man Yuri. Yuri holding it down in Venice Beach, California. And he's

Feeling the revolution. He's feeling the revolution, I say, coming down in town in the USA. The late great one, Gil Scott-Heron, baby. Going out to Uri, holding it down in Venice Beach, California.

Gil Scott Heron. Gil Scott cast such light with his voice that he's still fondly known by that single spondee, Gil Scott. Gil Scott Heron's songs, poems, and baritone, deep as wood smoke and clarion as a bass drum, are so distinctive, pointed, cutting, true, and kind that we may remember them by titles or single lines. The revolution will not be televised. We almost lost Detroit when we're in America. His and fellow musicians' tracks slice through illusion to reach living bone. Gil Scott, QR called him, was like that bird, span even greater than its height, flying the Americas from Alaska to Bolivar's Grand Columbia, prey to the bald eagle, its eggs and young also snatched sometimes by large snakes and other reptiles. The great blue heron's majesty is inherent as its wings. Gil Scott did not stint tribal roles. In Message to the Messengers, he told rappers, learn music, work inside music. He'd been part of bands before his poetry became songs. He knew with Brian, Richard, Ron, and more how such collaboration can grow and soar. Nor did Gil Scott shirk truths that rise from ruin. His voice, fit for Shakespeare, gave us angel dust beside Johannesburg. He knew that the devil's stocking men give not a gram, but they take times more in blood. Gil Scott was so tender, so highly wired and high-principled that he made a target perfect for dealers to surround and stick. The devil's circuits, you know, run all night, signs after hours like show business, mirroring over and over horrors that Gil's great voice and eye and span decried, so that Whitey may appear any color or shade on the moon, hell, everywhere, offering us poisons as relief, ushering in despair. But, Gil Scott Heron, one of Walcott's borderless nation of heroes against evils such as the earth is now, of course never lost the heart that had raised him to us. He kept touring. He kept stepping. He went back into the studio for last tracks that bring something brighter than pity. For the wingless ones, whose strengths of will and compassion, devil's dealers, a lot, all lies, all the time, and EBV, evil beyond belief, would run into sewers of video and mass graves of AI. What can a bird so great and gifted do but fly and call above shadows?

0: One day.
1: Freddie King from 1973.
0: We have ham and bacon.
1: Ain't nobody's business. Requested. Requested by X. My man X, who resides in St. Rose, Louisiana, baby. Yes. Representing. This one's on you, X. Enjoy.

Ethno Ghoulie. Happy birthday song. Requested by my man, Funky Omar. In memory of his mom, his late mom. So this is In Memoriam. In Memoriam.

Funky Omar's request in memory of his late mom. Funky Omar, he's out of Galicia, Spain, baby. You heard me. And the entire Collado family of both Madrid and Galicia, Spain. Shout out to all of y'all. That's the lovely, dynamic Miss Veronica, Papa Ramon, Grandmother Maria, and Brother Alex. The Collado family of Spain, baby, representing. And they took real good care of myself and my daughter who are out there in Spain. And Funky, that was another brilliant job of editing of the Bushman interview. Thank you. Thank you for that. All right. So this selection here, Funky says his mom really loved this artist, Nas. And she especially liked this particular song. And in this selection, Nas is teaming up with Lauryn Hill. And it is called If I Ruled the World. If I Ruled the World. Imagine that.

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I was real happy.

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The late great Tupac Shakur, Dear Mama, and Funky Omar reminded me this is also the 30th anniversary.

0: I have a set of music, a request from my brother of another mother. That would be Bruce Allen. He's kicking it with the lovely, sophisticated, dynamic Miss Sarah Allen out there in San Francisco. You heard me. Yes. And set of music is in regards to the Labor Day and Labor Day weekend. Hoping everyone had a great Labor Day weekend. Let us honor those who bravely fought and died to give us not only that national holiday, but also the weekend that goes with it. Along with the 8-hour work day, the 40-hour work week, minimum wage, overtime pay, workplace health and safety laws, and the banning of child labor. Also, Social Security and Medicare. In the words of Dr. Martin Luther King Jr., the labor movement was the principal force that transformed misery and despair into hope and progress. Their torch is now in our hands. Let's hold it high. Bruce and Sarah set, currently in effect. Starting out with Pete Seeger, Solidarity Forever. Bruce and Sarah set.
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0: In the mix.

0: is in my stomach.
1: Bruce and Sarah set, still in effect. Here's Malvina Reynolds, selection entitled Sing Along.

0: In Pinellas.
1: In the little town of Mount Olive. Now, who of note in American history is buried in the cemetery in Mount Olive, Illinois? I'll give you a hint. It was a woman. It was the Union Miners Cemetery. Do you have it yet? Mary Harris. Mary Harris Jones. Mother Jones. It's hard for the mind to encompass a life that embraced the presidencies between Andrew Jackson and Herbert Hoover. Why, when Mother Jones was a little girl, there were people still alive who remembered the Revolutionary War. And she died on the eve of the New Deal. Her millinery shop burned down in the Chicago fire, and she had heard Abraham Lincoln speak in person. Mostly, though, Mother Jones was the miner's friend. Down in Kentucky, Tennessee, West Virginia, well, the men would be organizing the underground workers.

0: rise out of the coal pits. Now, Mother Jones wasn't an organizer, she was an agitator, which meant often enough she was hated as much by the organizers as by the bosses. One time, Mother Jones was out in Colorado at the great Ludlow strike. Now, that was a strike to enforce the 8-hour day, which the state of Colorado had made a law, but they couldn't enforce it because Rockefeller owned the militia. Now, the governor promised not to send the militia into the coal fields, but he lied, and he did. Mother Jones was in the Union Hall down there at Ludlow, and word came that the militia had entered the coal fields. Well, she leapt up, and she screamed, "Let's go get the sons of bitches," and she stormed out. She didn't look to see if anybody was following her. Nobody was following her. She just flounced up the road alone and confronted the militia. And that was the year that President Theodore Roosevelt called Mother Jones the most dangerous woman in America. And she was 83 years old. That's some kind of dangerous.
1: That's what it's called, most dangerous woman. You, Utah Phillips, teaming up with Annie DeFranco.

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0: Freedom.
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4: We

across a continent until the language of the area changes two or three times. You lock them in a slave castle in rooms so dense that they can barely breathe. Then after months, whoever has survived that, you chain them to each other and overload them into ships for months in their own waste. If the ship is boarded or is in danger of crashing, you dump them all overboard. Then if they survive that, bring them to plantations to work every day in the sun, 17 or 18 hours a day. You feed them the worst food imaginable and force them to speak a new language. Whip and beat them and assault their women every day. Castrate some as an example to others. You do that for 400 years. You burn them, you hang them, you blow up the churches, you spit on their children. Now you have to sit back and ask yourself, what type of people can survive that?

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Do the right thing. Do the right thing. Even when the people don't look like us. Even when they speak a different language than us. Even if they worship a different.

Also, from the Mary Shelley album, Red Dog. My man Red Dog, New Orleans is on, baby. Got to dig a tunnel just to get some rice. We got a gig coming up on September the 20th. And I'm waiting on the 411 information on that. Anyway, in the meantime, this one is called Free Palestine.

Chase.

from the release In the Bag, Nate Adderley Sextet with Cannonball Adderley, Sam Jones, recorded in New Orleans. And also on the same CD, which is entitled In the Bag, Sister Wilson, also coming at you right now. I have a couple of selections by request from Miss Rima. Miss Rima out there in the Third Ward community of New Orleans, representing, baby. You heard me. And she had requested two selections. Black Magic Woman, Carlos Santana, followed by So Good, Al Jarreau. She had requested two selections. Black Magic Woman, Carlos Santana, followed by So Good, Al Jarreau. And Miss Rima says that the Al Jarreau.

All right, that's about wraps it up. For me, ladies and gentlemen, brothers and sisters, it's been fun, but yours truly got to run. Yes. Until next time, please, please, please take care of yourselves, take care of each other, and take care of the planet. I'm going to leave you with a selection by Don Paul. And with that said,

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The teachers in heaven, coats flowing like grass, more glowing than gold, stopping lightly in choirs, their harmonies bells play to dancers below. The teachers in heaven, robes of legend, stars in their heads, ring round our world. They're gonna make it funky, gonna make it real as a groove. You know that drum is alive.

0: I'll dance to tribes beats, lagging those notes bounce down the streets. I'd said, pick a tune for moments, play it right here, right there, right now. Kachea said, smile like it's your birthday, today and evermore. Spencer said, ride that black highway in the colors.
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1: 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Bacchanal has Jesse Moreau at 6. 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Hard Rock Cafe has the Rock Rising Music Competition presenting Daryl Johnson and Funk Fix featuring Stitch, Chris Pryor, and the main event plus more starting at 7. Holy Diver has the Amazing Henrietta at 8. Lobby Lounge at JW Marriott features Raphael Ba at 6. Mahogany Jazz Hall hosts Paul Longstreth at 6, and Mahogany Hall All-Stars featuring Tom Fisher at 8. The Maison has Gene's Music Machine at 6. The Maple Leaf has Happy Organ Hour with Joe Ashlar, Stanton Moore, and Brad Walker at 7. 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And Virgin Hotels New Orleans hosts Hors Chevalier Plus at 7. 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

0: This is the WWOC Live Wire, your calendar of live music events for Wednesday, September 9th. And here are your shows for today. 21st Amendment has Dr. Sick at 8. Bacchanal has Jesse Moreau at 6. 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The Dew Drop In Hotel and Lounge hosts the Drop In Jam Session featuring August Lee Stevens at 9. 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Favela Chick features Better Late Than Jake at 8. The Fillmore presents Chance the Rapper at 8. Fritzl's Jazz Club welcomes Bourbon Street Stars at 5 and Fritzl's All Star Band with Kevin Ray Clark at 8. Hard Rock Cafe has the Rock Rising Music Competition, presenting Daryl Johnson and Funk Fix, featuring Stitch, Chris Pryor, and the main event plus more, starting at 7. Holy Diver has the Amazing Henrietta at 8. Lobby Lounge at JW Marriott features Raphael Ba at 6. Mahogany Jazz Hall hosts Paul Longstreth at 6. And Mahogany Hall All-Stars featuring Tom Fisher at 8. The Maison has Gene's Music Machine at 6. The Maple Leaf has Happy Organ Hour with Joe Ashlar, Stanton Moore, and Brad Walker at 7. 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

0: They're full of stones.
1: There they are.
0: But I love rattles.
1: You do?
0: Because they have no bones.
1: Well, yes, well.
0: Don't you give me no tomatoes.
1: Why?
0: I can't stand ice cream cones.
1: Get away.
0: But I love bananas.
1: Why?
0: Yes, because they contain not any bones. You don't know, no matter where I go, with Susie May or Anna.
1: Yeah.
0: I want the world to know I'm from Savannah. I love bananas, cabbages, and onions and scallions.
1: Yeah.
0: They hurt my singing tone.
1: They do.
0: But I love bananas.
1: Why?
0: Because they hasn't any bones. We don't like to whistle. We blow saxophones. We like bananas.
1: Why?
0: Because they have no bones.
1: Yeah.
0: Sell that grand piano.
1: Uh-huh.
0: We don't like its tone.
1: Why?
0: We love bananas.
1: Cause?
0: Because they haven't any bones. Don't care what they cost. A dollar or a nickel. We won't be double-crossed. Don't you give me a pickle. Baby.

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And welcome to the Wednesday Morning Traditional Jazz Spin Party. Oh, so glad you could make it. And please do invite all your friends to join us here in 2 hours of fun and frivolity with music. Yes, forget about the cares of the world, all these crazy things going on all the time that you just can't understand. Yes, well, here you don't have to understand anything. Just relax and enjoy. And that was Willie Bryant and his orchestra. Yes, I like bananas because they have no bones. I enjoy bananas. From 1936, Willie Bryant and his orchestra. And before that, we heard Lil Green singing, Why Don't You Do Right? Yes. Yes. Another recording of Why Don't You Do Right? Great stuff from 1941, Lil Green. And we started the party off right with Fats Waller and Copper Colored Gal. Copper Colored Gal of my 1936. Fats Waller and his rhythm. Yeah, I dedicate that to my Copper Colored Gal, Corrine. Yeah. All right, well, the party's rolling. That's right, that party is rolling. Come on, come over here, sit down and listen to this, because I got something to play for you. You're really going to like this.

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Friends all desert me, and all try to hurt me. Yes, I feel bad. But when there's no one to follow, no one to call,

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Right from the start, aching for something, making me blue. 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Hear it click like a lock, tick, tick, tock.

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1: And you're listening to WWOZ-FM, New Orleans. Yeah, Tom Saunders here with the Wednesday morning traditional jazz spin party. And we're partying away. Yeah, we were just partying with Hubie Blake and his orchestra from 1931, playing Thumpin' and Bumpin', Thumpin' and Bumpin'. If you got a hot dance orchestra, that arrangement was published by Southern Music Publishers in their Hot Tune of the Week series back in 1931. You could go and buy that arrangement in the store. They're out there. You can go play that music. Yeah. See if you can play it as good as these guys, Alfred Brown, Frank Belt, and George Winfield on trumpets, Calvin Jones on trombone, Ben Whittet, and Ralph Brown on clarinet and alto saxophone, Robert Robinson on clarinet and tenor saxophone, Hubie Blake on piano, and director George Rickson on second piano, Leroy Vanderveer on banjo, Frank Smith on the tuba, Helen Porter on drums, and Dick Robertson, the vocalist, thumping and bumping. Hubie Blake and his orchestra, 1931. Woo, hot music there. And before that, we heard Victoria Spivey, the fabulous Victoria Spivey, playing with Hunter Serenaders, 1931, Dreamin' About My Man. Yeah, Dreamin' About My Man. That's Victoria Spivey singing with Hunter Serenaders, Lloyd Hunter and Reuben Floyd and George Lott on trumpets, Joe Edwards or Elmer Crumley on the trombone, Noble Floyd and Archie Watts on alto saxophones, Harold Arnold on tenor sax, Burton Brewer on piano, Herbert Hennis on banjo, Wallace Wright on the tuba, and Joe Jones on the drums. And if you got a copy of that original 78 in your collection, that's a rare one. Yeah. Hunter's Serenaders, Dreamin' About My Man, with a great vocal by Victoria Spivey. And we started that set off with a great side by King Carter and his, by T. Roy Williams and his orchestra. Thought that sounded wrong. Yeah. T. Roy Williams and his orchestra playing Oh Melinda from 1927. Hot stuff, actually written by Razaf and Johnson. Yeah. Rex Stewart on cornet, T. Roy Williams on trombone and director, Prince Robinson on clarinet and alto sax, Joe Garland on clarinet and tenor sax, Freddie Johnson and another piano player, Elmer Snowden on the banjo, Bobby Zegar on tuba, and Walter Johnson on the drums. Oh, Melinda, T. Roy Williams and his orchestra, 1927. All right. Yeah, the hot music continues here. 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And, hey, that's our website, but we have live streaming there 24 hours a day, 7 days a week. Anywhere in the world where you can get the internet, you can get WWOZ, this incredible radio station. Yeah, and all right, so next up, what do we got? We got Louis Armstrong, Hobo, You Can't Ride This Train from 1932. Once again, this is WWOZ-FM, the Wednesday morning traditional jazz spin party. Going to spin one of them nice RCA Bluebird records right now.

My, my, my, my. Listen to that rhythm train, boy. Boy, I bet all them hobos are all set under them rods. Emo Lane number one and all them cats. Yeah, man. All aboard for Pittsburgh, Harrisburg, all aboard. Oh, boy, you can't ride this train.

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I ain't joking. 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

He's a railroad man, and he sure do love to ride.

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1: 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With all of us working together, we will continue to thrive and guard the groove. Thank you.
0: All right. And that last track we heard, well, that was The Southern Shout. The Southern Shout by the Dixieland Jug Blowers, and I don't have any further information on that because it's in the wrong sleeve somehow. So I got to correct that and find the other record that's in the wrong sleeve too. But before that, we heard Bessie Jackson from 1933 singing the T.N.O. Blues. T.N.O. Blues, 1933. Bessie Jackson. And let me see. That's accompanied by Walter Roland on the piano. And Bessie Jackson is actually a pseudonym for Lucille Bogan, the singer Lucille Bogan. So there you had Lucille Bogan, the T.N.O. Blues, 1933. And then we started that set off with the greatest, the all-time greatest, Louis Armstrong. Yeah, the greatest man ever to leave the city of New Orleans, Mr. Louis Armstrong, or ever born in the city of New Orleans, ever to live in the New Orleans area, Louis Armstrong, 1932, Hobo, You Can't Ride This Train. Yeah, great music from the greatest. Yeah, the greatest of all great jazz musicians, Mr. Louis Armstrong. All right, well, we're going to continue on right now with a group called the Cotton Pickers. Yeah, the Mishawaka Blues. And this band, normally under the leadership of Phil Napoleon, just for your information, the Cotton Pickers and Mishawaka Blues. This is WWOZ-FM, New Orleans.

0: All right. Well, that was the Dorsey Brothers Orchestra for 1929, The Spell of the Blues, with a young Bing Crosby singing. And before that, we heard the Mishawaka Blues by the Cotton Pickers from 1925. And we have a very special guest in the studio this morning. Yeah, it's our fearless leader, our triumphant and wonderful general manager here at WWOZ, who keeps everything happening.
1: Well, everyone, it takes a village. It really does, at WWOZ. Hey, everybody, it's Beth, and I just wanted to pop on. First of all, Tom, I'm absolutely loving everything that you're playing. I love that last song. I don't remember ever hearing that before. And, of course, that's so true to your show. So many people hear things for the very first time, and you know, just your music library and your knowledge, we just appreciate it so much. But I wanted to pop on and give everybody an update on our attempts to make up that $400,000 in federal money that we're not getting. It's the beginning of our fiscal year, and this is normally when we would receive that federal money, which amounted to about $400,000 a year for WWOZ. So we have been working all summer, you know, working with underwriters and sponsors and foundations to see if they could increase their participation. Many of them have. We got a very generous estate gift. We have a family foundation that's stepping up in a very big way. And, of course, the people just that are listening right now have stepped up in a big way and continue to step up. And I wanted to give an update. We are just $48,000 away from that $400,000. So we have raised, as of this morning, $352,000 to bridge the gap. And why is that important? Wow. It's important because the federal money is something that we have historically used for upkeep and maintenance of our transmitter, the air conditioning, keeping the transmitter cool, all of our streaming services around the world, and technical equipment, the background stuff that makes WWOZ the powerful radio station that it is, but things that are not, like, you know, at the top of the mind. And so we are challenged in that without that $400,000, it has to come from somewhere. So, you know, our strategy is to let people know at the beginning of the fiscal year that we need to make up that money. And then we'll continue to do our groove gala, our piano night. We sell our brass passes. We sell our mango freeze. We do our membership drives. But the goal is not to have to, like, add membership drives like many stations have had to do. Some stations are doing 4 membership drives a year. We're only doing 2 a year, and they're just over a week. They're greatly shortened. So we want to be able to keep that going, but we need people to band together, and people really have come through. So we're only looking for $48,000 more to ameliorate that funding loss. And so I'm very grateful to everyone, to the foundations that have stepped up with extra money, to the underwriters that have taken out extra contracts for the new fiscal year, to our sponsors of the Groove Gala. We have 10 more sponsors than we had last year, and that's going to that Guardian Angel money as well. But if you're listening right now and you can become a member of WWOZ, we appreciate it if you would do it. You can go online, see all of our great new thank you gifts. It says open 24 hours a day since 1980, and it's a cool throwback logo that our chief engineer Damon Jacob designed decades ago, and it just reminds us that, you know, we are not an automated playlist station. We are not playing, you know, off of some computer that just randomly picks things. That Tom Saunders is a real person. He's bringing, I'm looking at all of his albums, many of which are older than us, Tom, right?
0: Yeah, for sure.
1: Most of them are older than us, and he brings them in here lovingly every week and shares that music and all of his knowledge with you. And so when you're listening to WWOZ, you're listening to radio done right and the old-fashioned way. And we hope that you'll support that and help us to make up that $48,000. And if you're in town or coming in town or you're already a local person, and I just got off the phone with John Boutte. We're excited. We're already going to start decorating over at Tableau and Le Petit Theater. Our big Groove Gala is tomorrow night. So we're doing everything we can to raise the money from all different sources. And, you know, maybe you can't be in town for Groove Gala or can't attend this year. Maybe you can, but we know that you'll be there in spirit. But maybe you can get online and give us a donation to help us to make up that federal money. So thank you if you've already done that. Thank you if you're already a member. And if not, we hope that you'll consider stepping up right now for WWOZ. see, because if you love it like we do, I think it's incumbent upon everybody that can support it to support it, because now it's more important than ever before.
0: And listen, I have traveled everywhere in the world except South America and Antarctica. Yeah, but I've been all over the world playing music and listening to music, and there's no station like this anywhere on the planet. This is the most unique and incredible station there is. It represents New Orleans better than anybody. Nothing. Not, don't want to throw any shade on the other stations here in New Orleans. We have some good radio here, but New Orleans. WWOZ is the gem. It's the treasure.
1: I agree. Yeah. I think it is an irreplaceable station in an irreplaceable city. You know, it really can't be replicated. And you know, we've spent 46 years working on this experiment called a community station that plays New Orleans music, that started off with humble beginnings in the beer room above Tipitina's main stage, and now we're heard worldwide by a million plus people every single year, a million distinct listeners. It's not just people that are listening like five times a week, that they count one time for the whole year. So we have a lot of people that listen and love the station, but now we need them to step up and help us to make up this federal money. And listen, thank you guys. It's a beautiful day here. We just appreciate all your support. And Tom, thanks for letting me visit.
0: Oh, no problem. So glad to have you here in the studio. We're going to go back to some music now that you can only hear here, that you won't hear nowhere else. All right. And once again, this is WWOZ-FM New Orleans and www.wwoz.org on the World Wide Web. 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All right, so here's some more great, great music. 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

Way down south, way down in Borneo, there's a wild dance called the Borneo. Way down on Borneo Bay. Even though you've got a corneo, you'll dance till the break of dawn-io. Right down old Borneo way. Wild man Sam with his clothes all torn-io, toot toot toots on his bamboo horn-io, and the bamboo babies start to sway. When you see them do that Borneo, you just put your jewels in Borneo.

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Yeah, and www.wwoz.org on the World Wide Web. Yes. Not going to say it again. I said it enough. All right. So, we just listened to a really long set. That last track we heard was The Breakaway. The Breakaway from 1928 by Milt Shaw and his Detroiters. Yes, and before that, we heard Nat Shelkret and the Victor Orchestra doing Dusky Stevedore from 1928. And this band I actually have a personnel for, Del Stagers and Mike Moisiello on trumpets, Chuck Campbell on trombone, Andy Sinella on clarinet, alto, sax, Sammy Finesmith on clarinet, alto, and baritone sax, Maurice Pierce on clarinet, tenor sax, Lou Raderman and Murray Kellner, and four other violins, possibly a bunch of guys I'm not going to read, and let's see, Abe Borodkin on cello, Jack Shelkret and Milt Rettenberg on pianos, John Kelly on banjo, Jack Pierce on the tuba, Al Armer on the string bass, and Joe Green on the drums. Wow, what a bunch of guys. That's Nat Shelkret and the Victor Orchestra, yes, as in RCA Victor, house band for Victor. All right, and then before that, we heard another track by Milt Shaw and his Detroiters, and that was, let's see, The Breakaway. The other one was Borneo, so this one was The Breakaway. Getting confused here, and that was from 1928, and I don't have personnel for that. And let's see, before that, we heard Paul Ash and his gang, I've Been Longing for a Girl Like You. And that was from 1927, Paul Ash. And no personnel on that one. And let's see, what did we hear before that? The beginning. The first track was The Charleston Chasers doing Someday Sweetheart from 1927. And that's Red Nichols on the cornet. Miff Mull on trombone, Jimmy Dorsey on clarinet and alto sax, Arthur Shutt on piano, Dick McDonough banjo and guitar, Joe Tarto on the tuba, Vic Burton on the drums. Yeah, Someday Sweetheart, 1927, The Charleston Chasers. Wow, that's a whole bunch of music there. All right, and once again, you're listening to WWOZ-FM New Orleans, Tom Saunders, with the Wednesday morning traditional jazz spin party. And actually, that was a big set of hot dance bands. Yeah. All right, well, we're going to get back to some serious jazz here right now with Henry Red Allen, Ethel Waters, and Jabbo Smith's Rhythm Aces. This is WWOZ-FM New Orleans.

my gal wants to put me out. 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Now, she runs around with other men, comes home and tell me lies. Now she thinks that she's got me bluffed. But who? 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I've been fooled now long enough. 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And let's get together. 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I done lost my job. 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I really mean that thing. Now, you done met somebody that I guess you're wild about. But you ain't really saying nothing when you talk about putting me out. No, ma'am. I told you when we started to be lenient, see? No, you had to go and put that thing on me. So come on, young gal. Woman, don't you hear me talking to you? Come on, yeah, let's get together.

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1: 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We just heard a really hot sign by Jabbo Smith's Rhythm Aces from 1929. Let's Get Together. Yeah. And that band, consisting of Jabbo Smith on cornet and vocal, Omer Simeon on clarinet and alto saxophone, Casino Simpson on the piano, Ikey Robinson on the banjo, and Hayes Alvis on the tuba. Hot band. Yeah, Jabbo Smith's Rhythm Aces, Four Aces and the Joker. Yeah, Let's Get Together, 1929. All right, before that we heard Ethel Waters from 1931, singing Without That Gal, accompanied on piano by Pearl Wright in 1929. Without that man, you know what? Without That Gal, actually, I'm sorry, she's not. She was accompanied by Manny Klein on trumpet, Tommy Dorsey on trombone. We had Benny Goodman on clarinet, Dick McDonough on guitar, and Rube Bloom on the piano. Yeah, backing up Ethel Waters, an all-star band backing up Ethel Waters, 1931, Without That Gal. And we started that set off with Henry Red Allen from 1930, singing and playing You Might Get Better, But You'll Never Get Well. Story of my life. You Might Get Better, But You'll Never Get Well. And that was Henry Red Allen and his New York orchestra, with Henry Allen on trumpet and vocal, Otis Johnson on trumpet, J.C. Higginbotham on trombone, William Thornton Blue on clarinet and alto sax, Charlie Holmes clarinet, soprano and alto sax, Teddy Hill clarinet, tenor sax, baritone sax, Louis Russell on the piano, Will Johnson on the banjo and guitar, Pops Foster on string bass, and Paul Barbarin on drums and vibraphone. You Might Get Better, But You'll Never Get Well. Yeah. And most of those guys from the Louis Russell Orchestra, most of those guys from New Orleans. Yeah. All right. Well, here it is, 10:27, so we still got more than 30 minutes, 32 minutes of good music left here on the Wednesday morning traditional jazz spin party. Going to spin another record right now.

0: 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Opening September 18th, Bunny Matthews, His Life, Art, and Obsessions. This first-ever retrospective traces Matthews' career as a comic artist, music journalist, and critic. A true New Orleans original. 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
1: 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And we just heard the Mason-Dixon Orchestra of 1929 with What a Day. And that band actually is Frank Trombar's orchestra, and it's the first tracks that he made without Big Spiderbeck. So kind of sad, and but progress. Great band, nonetheless. In 1929, What a Day. And the other track that they recorded, we didn't hear, Alabama Snow. Personnel on that, we had Andy Sechrist on cornet, Charlie Margulis and Harry Goldfield on trumpets, William Bill Rank on trombone. We had Irving Izzy Friedman, Frank Trombar, and Charlie Strickfaden on the reeds. We had Lenny Hayton on the piano and celeste. Edwin Snoozer Quinn, a great New Orleans and obscure New Orleans guitar player on guitar, Snoozer Quinn. Wilford Min Leebrook on bass saxophone. Stan King on drums. So there's the band. Frank Trombar and his orchestra as the Mason-Dixon Orchestra. What a Day, 1929. Before that, we heard Eddie Lang and his orchestra from 1929 with Andy Sechrist, Charlie Margulis on trumpets, Bill Rank on trombone. Sounds familiar, huh? Bernard Daly and Charles Strickfaden on alto saxophones. Izzy Friedman, clarinet and tenor sax. Henry Whiteman on violin, Hoagy Carmichael on piano and celeste, Eddie Lang on guitar, Mike Trafficante on string bass, George Marsh on drums. 1929, Eddie Lang and his orchestra with Mildred Bailey singing What Kind of Man Is You? And started that set off with Rube Bloom and his Bayou Boys, some real hot stuff there from 1930. Doing there's a Wawa Gal and Agua Caliente. Yeah. All right. And that band, consisting of Manny Klein on trumpet, Tommy Dorsey on trombone, Benny Goodman on clarinet and alto sax, Babe Russin on tenor sax, Adrian Rollini on the bass sax and goofus, Rube Bloom on piano, Unknown banjo and guitar, Stan King on drums, and I believe that the vocalist on that was Roy Evans. Yeah, there's a Wawa Gal in Agua Caliente, 1930. All right, hot music there on a nice Wednesday morning here in New Orleans. All right, so we can get on with it now and do a little Perry Bradford and his Jazz Fools. 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

0: Indeed you have.
1: I say I have.
0: Indeed you have.
1: You know I have. Mommy and I did all that one good man could do.
0: Indeed you have.
1: I know I have.
0: Indeed you have.
1: Never again.
0: Hang 'em.
1: Now there is something you said that you expect.
0: Oh, lots and gentlemen.
1: Now come and tell me what it is. As I neglect,
0: all I do neglect.
1: Come and tell your papa.
0: What old papa this?
1: What you want me to do?
0: Bound to hear it.
1: Now just before I go from you.
0: Well, go ahead, come here, brother. Now here's all I ask of you, kind man.
1: Throw it from you, mama. Throw it from you.
0: I want to answer. I can understand.
1: I'm going to get down. Going to get down.
0: How will you get up every morning at 3:30? Bring the coal and kindle and make the fire for me. Cook your own breakfast, pick your own lunch. Get your pick and shovel, work with that construction boy. 7 days each week, without neglect. Will you bring me all your money?
1: My money?
0: When they pay your check. Come and give me your answer. Just before you go,
1: what is

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1: Know it's the truth.
0: Ease out to your job without disturbing me.
1: Ain't never had a job.
0: Now when you come back, you must have plenty of jack.
1: Why, boy?
0: Cause any shirt outside silk really hurts your papa's back. I want you to work hard for me and my brother. I want you to come back from work looking just like first one thing and then another. Now come and give me your answer.
1: My answer?
0: Just before you go. Now won't you do that for your papa?
1: Positively no.

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This is Tom Saunders with the Wednesday Morning Traditional Jazz Spin Party, and we're running out of time. Oh, my God. But we still got time for three more really nice tunes, so I'm going to get with it. Say thank you for joining me at the party this week, and come back to the party next week. I'll be here. Yeah, we'll have another good time here at WWOZ, where the party never ends. So stick around. We got great music coming up after this show, but right now, what are we going to hear? We're going to listen to three great tracks. Get the heck out of here. We're going to listen to Freddie Keppard with Cook's Dreamland Orchestra. The One I Love Belongs to Somebody Else from 1924. Freddie Keppard, the great New Orleans cornet king. Then after that, we're going to hear King Oliver and his Dixie Syncopators with Teddy Peters singing Georgia Man. Joe King Oliver, another one of the great New Orleans cornet kings. And then we're going to hear his protege, Louis Armstrong, with Ernest Erskine Tate's Vendom Orchestra, 1926, Stomp Off, Let's Go. Yeah, so Stomp Off, Let's Go. I'm going to get out of here, and I'll see you next week. And thank you for joining me here on the Wednesday Morning Traditional Jazz Spin Party.

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1: 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The Fillmore presents Chance the Rapper at 8. Fritzl's Jazz Club welcomes Bourbon Street Stars at 5 and Fritzl's All-Star Band with Kevin Ray Clark at 8. Hard Rock Cafe has the Rock Rising Music Competition presenting Daryl Johnson and Funk Fix featuring Stitch, Chris Pryor, and the main event plus more starting at 7. Holy Diver has the Amazing Henrietta at 8. Lobby Lounge at JW Marriott features Raphael Ba at 6. Mahogany Jazz Hall hosts Paul Longstreth at 6, and Mahogany Hall All-Stars featuring Tom Fisher at 8. The Maison has Gene's Music Machine at 6.

0: Maple Leaf has Happy Organ Hour with Joe Ashlar, Stanton Moore, and Brad Walker at 7. 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
1: 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Thank you so much to Tom Saunders for a wonderful show. This is Jennifer Brady sitting in for Missy the Dominatrix. We just listened to the Live Wire, so now you know exactly what to do this evening. Let's get right to the music.

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It's 11:34. This is your New Orleans music show, and that was Little Freddie King with Bus Station Blues. Before that, I Used to Be Down, and that was from Going Upstairs. We listened to three songs from the album Out of Nowhere. That was Snooks Eaglin with It's Your Thing, Kiss of Fire, and started off with Wella Wella Baby La. But we actually started this show with the Meters doing It Ain't No Use from Rejuvenation. It is a lovely day on the Mississippi River, talking to you from the Hellas Foundation studio in Jack's Brewery. This next music I got for you was this beautiful album in my mailbox. It's Charlie and the Tropicalis. So let's get to that, because last night I saw Los Mirlos at House of Blues, and it was so good. So I'm totally in the mood for that kind of music. But New Orleans, we're playing New Orleans music. So yeah, let's get back to it.

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James Booker right here, A Taste of Honey from True Live at Tipitina's. It's time for our live wire because it's not time for the live wire. It's just time for me to tell you that it's straight up noon in New Orleans. WWOZ, thank you for listening. Let's get back to the music.

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1: 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This is the New Orleans Music Show. I'm your host today, Jennifer Brady, sitting in for Missy. That was the Dirty Dozen Brass Band with Blue Monk and Hard of Hearing Mama. Also Caravan, and that was from the 1986 performance with Dizzy Gillespie live in New Orleans. Before that, James Booker with A Taste of Honey, and that was for Carrie. We listened to Galactic with Irma Thomas, How Glad I Am. Shakespeare in the Blues in there with Part 4, Knock Knock, featuring LB. I think we're all caught up. All of this is posted online, so you can get all that information right there. Spinatron.com, WWOZ. And yeah, let's see, what should we listen to next? I think we're going to listen to some Danny Barker. Check it out.

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I saw many men get mixed up with these type of girls, especially girls like the girl from Savannah, Georgia, that they call hard-hearted Hannah.

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I love it. Most people like it because it's a wonderful statement. I'll do it for you now.

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It is 12:30 in the afternoon on this New Orleans music show, and that was Sierra Green with The Promised Land. Before that, we listened to Chicken Grass featuring Princess Shaw of New Orleans with Snake Bites. And before that, we listened to two from Danny Barker, Save the Bones, Nevertheless, I'm in Love with You, and also Hard-Hearted Hannah. Let me just tell you, I am in love with this radio station, by the way. I wanted to tell you, because I just had a couple callers, Michael from West Virginia and Tom in Lafayette. Thank you so much for calling. My name is Jennifer Brady. My show is Thursday nights, 10 p.m. Kitchen Sink, after Cousin Dimitri. So, you know, you can catch that on that two-week archive if that's past your bedtime. But it's a good time, right before DJ Bus Stop. It's a Thursday's fun, but every day is fun at this beautiful radio station. So let's see. I have to tell you, I prioritized going out for music last night, and so because of that, I'm just kind of like flying by the seat of my pants over here. We're just going to listen to what I want to play for you next is AJ Haynes, who is the lead singer of Serotones, and she's here in New Orleans, and the band is from Shreveport, Louisiana, and they've played at Jazz Fest quite a few times. I've had her on my show a few times after dark, but this is a recording of her playing solo without her band. Check it out.

you took a fast track to Berlin, where the parties don't stop until they begin. You met your man on the street again.

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thank you so much. Thank you for coming out tonight. This is our last number. Hope that you enjoy. 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
1: 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Bacchanal has Jesse Moreau at 6. 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Favela Chick features Better Late Than Jake at 8. The Fillmore presents Chance the Rapper at 8. Fritzl's Jazz Club welcomes Bourbon Street Stars at 5 and Fritzl's All-Star Band with Kevin Ray Clark at 8. 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

0: Chris Pryor, and the main event plus more starting at 7. Holy Diver has the amazing Henrietta at 8. Lobby Lounge at JW Marriott features Raphael Ba at 6. Mahogany Jazz Hall hosts Paul Longstreth at 6. And Mahogany Hall All-Stars featuring Tom Fisher at 8. The Maison has Gene's Music Machine at 6. The Maple Leaf has Happy Organ Hour with Joe Ashlar, Stanton Moore, and Brad Walker at 7. 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And Virgin Hotels New Orleans hosts Ors Chevalier Plus at 7. 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
1: All right, it's 1:06 in the afternoon on this New Orleans music show. I'm your host, Jennifer Brady, today. This is sitting in for Missy, the dominatrix of blues. We just listened to James Booker from Live at Tipitina's. That was True, You Don't Love Me, and also Something, his take on Something. We listened to Mem Shannon with The Moon is Full. That was Mem Shannon and the Membership, of course. We listened to Lynn Drury with Tell Me from Come to My House. The Neville Brothers with A Change is Gonna Come. AJ Haynes in there with Two of a Kind. AJ Haynes from Serotones. If for some reason you're just tuning in and you missed that Live Wire and you're trying to figure out what to do this evening, you can always check that out on our website, wwoz.org. So I'm here only until 2 o'clock now. And I'm going to play you some Malavitas right now. So stay tuned.

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chasing midnight toward the river. They're drinking up the night before it's gone.

0: 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It's 1:31 on this New Orleans music show. That was Dave Ferrato with Later on Decatur. And I don't actually know if Mark Landsman still begins his show that way, 6 a.m. on Sunday, but I'm sure, maybe he does. I don't know. Somebody can tell me if that's the case. But I started off on this radio station 3 to 6 a.m. in the morning, and that was the song that ended the show pretty much. So thank you, Dave, for calling in. I love that song. We listened to Louis Armstrong before that with Cheesecake. Louis Armstrong and his All-Stars with Perdido, and that was from 1956 in Allentown, Pennsylvania. Before that, Iguanas with Blues for Juarez. Malavitas with Light Years before that. We had two from James Booker, which I believe I already told you that, so we're all caught up. This is Jennifer Brady sitting in for Missy. My show is tomorrow night, 10 p.m., Kitchen Sink. If you're awake, if you want to check it out on that archive, you can do that too. So much good stuff on that archive. But yeah, let's get back to the music.
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Hi, this is Beth Arroyo-Utterback, General Manager of WWOZ. 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

Well, that was Marva Wright with her take on I Will Survive. And before that, Champion Jack Dupree with Third Degree from Forever and Ever. This is Jennifer Brady Benson sitting in for Missy on again tomorrow night, 10 p.m. About time for me to get out of here and make way for the blues. Time for just a couple more, maybe so. Let's just see what we can fit in.

WWOZ, 9.7 FM right here on a Wednesday afternoon. I want to thank beautiful Jennifer Brady for a great show. Johnny Mastro in doing it. Play some blues for the next couple hours, everybody. WWOZ 90.7 FM right here in New Orleans. Guardians of the Groove.

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1: 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And man, it's a pretty eclectic first set for the day. Johnny Mastro coming at you. Let's see, we just heard some Furry Lewis recorded 1969 right there on 4th and Beale. That's the name of the record. Well, Furry was sitting on his bed, and he came in and recorded him. He made a really good record, I'll tell you that. That's a good one. Furry Lewis. Just before that, Savoy Brown. And that's off their 1968 LP called Get to the Point. And we heard a thing, Flood Down in Houston. Mr. Slim Harpo from 1957 on the Excello label. Yeah, you'll be sorry someday, baby. We heard the mind-blowing harmonica of James Cotton. Did a record along with Johnny Young called Chicago Blues on the Arhuli label. We heard a thing called Slam Hammer. Mr. Robert Nighthawk from Maxwell Street Live, 1964, Take It Easy. And we heard the one and only Snooks Eaglin. Early 60s recording he did for the Imperial label. You can find that on a cool compilation called the Imperial Recordings. I've Been Walking was the name of that one. Snooks. And we started it out like we always do with the one and only Hound Dog Taylor, Accept No Substitutes. The one and only. And that was an outtake, which I got hooked on, called Don't Blame Me, Hound Dog Taylor and the House Rockers. All right. We're going to keep it rolling. I got a guest picker today. I was going to pick a couple songs on this next set, but we're going to keep things rolling. We got Albert Collins in the background. Everybody, you're listening to WWOZ 90.7 FM right here in the city of New Orleans. Aye!

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friend, she was a good old gal that everybody know. 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Well, Ray went down to the courthouse to yell little Albert cry. Oh, Albert was trying to get Frank and hard-headed and try to say he was my man, but he done me wrong. Tell you remember on last Sunday, 25th day of May, you abused me and you cursed me.

0: Teddy Stump won't give you a nickel. 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Go kill a man. 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Just to kill a man.
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2: WWZ. Riding Point 7 FM right here in New Orleans. Yeah! We got a little bit of Albert Collins in the background. Oh, let's see. We got to... This is Johnny Mastro coming at you today. Got a special picker picking some songs with me, Mr. Michael Marlowe. Michael, check that mic. Make sure we're all right.
3: Hey, test.
2: Test it again. Get right on there.
3: Hey, can you hear me, John?
2: Yeah, man.
3: All right.
2: All right. Let's see. We started out that set way back there with Junior Kimbrough off the Essential thing called Old Black Maddie. Yeah. And then we went into some Eddie Bowe, playing it funky right there. Off the Hook and the Sling, we heard a thing called Sissy Walk. Eddie Bowe's funky, man. Little Curtis Delgado with Alan Hager did a thing off their record they did called Rough Cut, Too Young to Die, that Sonny Boy, old Sonny Boy song right there, huh? Earl King, the king of the blues right here in New Orleans, during his time, I think, huh? Mother Told Me from 1955 on the Ace label, Earl King. And then our guest today, Mr. Michael Marlowe, blues aficionado, picked the next two songs, right? So, you did a Sonny Boy one.
3: Yeah, I was. I'm a big fan of that song, but the session is really what I enjoy a lot. I probably don't want to admit this on the radio, but one of my favorite songs is Sonny Boy's Christmas Blues from that. I've been listening to Christmas Blues every chance I get, and that is one of the best songs.
2: That is pretty good.
3: He's got another one where
2: he gets drunk, right, on Christmas.
3: Yeah, yeah.
2: His girl broke up with him, so he gets drunk on Christmas Day.
3: That's it. But... not only that, but that song's just really got a good groove. But also, this is the same session where Elmore James came out with Dust My Broom and made his big hit. So
2: was off that session right there, the Do It If You Want
3: It? Yeah, the same session. It was 59, I believe, in Helena. No, sorry, Jackson. Not Helena,
2: yeah,
3: Jackson.
2: That's a little late. It should have been like 52, I think.
3: 51.
2: There you go.
3: Did it again.
2: Yeah, no problem. That's for the trumpet label.
3: Yeah, it was on trumpet. So it was a good session, and he did a couple more around that same time.
2: And then that song, the last song we just heard, was also one of your picks, huh?
3: Yeah, I'm a big fan of that version of Frankie and Johnny. There's 100 of them out there. Legend has it there were over 300 recorded before this one came out.
2: Really?
3: It was just a huge popular hit, but it was a St. Louis murder, and even the newspaper reported it was Nellie Bly was the woman that he was fooling around with before he got shot. But it's just a great story. I love it. It just flows, and Charlie Patton's voice in that one's amazing.
2: Yeah, so ladies and gentlemen, he's talking about that. The name of that song was Frankie and Albert, but it kind of morphed into Frankie and Johnny, right?
3: Right.
2: And was kind of a New Orleans standard too. A lot of the piano players did Frankie and Johnny.
3: Yeah, everybody did that one, all the way from Taj Mahal. The Ventures did a version of that.
2: Yeah,
3: believe it or not, but it was huge. Yeah, so that was that choice.
2: Well, all right, a couple good choices there, Michael. Ladies and gents, you're listening to WWOZ 90.7 FM right here in the city of New Orleans. And we got time, just a couple more minutes before the live wire. So let's see if I got some... I got some cool little Walter queued up. So, all right, keep it locked here. WWOZ 90.7 FM right here in New Orleans. The Guardians of the Groove. Right?

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Lobby Lounge at JW Marriott features Raphael Ba at 6. Mahogany Jazz Hall hosts Paul Longstreth at 6, and Mahogany Hall All-Stars featuring Tom Fisher at 8. The Maison has Gene's Music Machine at 6. The Maple Leaf has Happy Organ Hour with Joe Ashlar, Stanton Moore, and Brad Walker at 7. 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

all y'all to know. It's like the Pine Tops Boogie Woogie. 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
1: 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Oh man, Johnny Mastro doing it, playing some blues for you. Special sit-in picker, picking some songs with Michael Marlowe. Let's see, on that set, way back there, we started out with Little Walter, man. That was kind of towards the end of Little Walter's career, but I do like the way that sounds. You can see they're trying to sound kind of modern. You know, that was a thing called Feel So Bad. You can find it off the complete Checker recordings, Little Walter. That was an outtake called Feel So Bad, but kind of groovy. Right after that, Precious Bryant from an excellent record called The Truth. And we heard a song called Dark Angel. Homesick James off an interesting, it's a cool record called Blues on the South Side. Homesick James did a thing called Johnny May. Louisiana Red, and that's off a record called The Lowdown Back Porch Blues of Louisiana Red. Ride on, ride on. And let's see, after that we had a couple of picks by Michael Marlowe. We had a Houston Stackhouse there, right?
2: Yes, sir. So I really enjoyed the Stackhouse selection. It's from somewhere, and I guess it's around 1967 sessions, yep, with him and Robert Nighthawks backing him up. And you had Curtis, Pet Curtis, the original drummer back in the day from the radio station King Biscuit.
1: KFFA.
2: and so a lot of these three songs that we just picked are going to all run through that theme. But this is a great session. They came back and they were recording Tommy Johnson songs, which, you know, Stackhouse learned from Tommy Johnson directly, just like Nighthawk learned from Stackhouse directly.
1: Right.
2: And they were playing, they recorded four or five of these really nice Tommy Jackson songs, and then a month or so later, that was the end of Mr. Nighthawk. So it's a heck of a story.
1: So that was that Robert Nighthawk's last session, huh?
2: I'm not sure if it's his last one, but it's the last one I've seen.
1: It's pretty close.
2: Yeah.
1: And then the one just before that was Robert Nighthawk.
2: Yes.
1: Or just after that, excuse me.
2: Yeah, and that was one of my other favorite ones. He's playing Jacksontown Girl.
1: Right.
2: And the reason why I like this so much is it's kind of the end of Aristocrat Records, beginning of Chess, you know, when Chess kind of muscled their way in. It was recorded in Chicago, but the session was the first time Pine Top Perkins was ever recorded. And I love Pine Top. And then also had Willie Dixon on bass. So classic, you know, Chess people. Pine Top went away. And recorded the next song we're going to talk about, which was Pine Top Boogie Woogie. He went away for like 3 years, met up with Earl Hooker, and was going around the same area, Mississippi and the Delta down there. And then he ended up going and recording the last session. The song we played was Pine Top Boogie Woogie, which was where he got his name. He played it a lot. It was Pine Top Smith who originally did it. And those are the three songs I picked, and that's kind of why I picked them.
1: Yeah, and that last one, that was from Sun Records, right?
2: Yeah, it was recorded in Sun. And Earl Hooker brought Pine Top over to Sun Records, and he brought a lot of people to West Memphis that way. So,
1: well, out of sight, Mike. Man, you got the knowledge, man, of these songs. Huh?
2: Well, I learned it from somebody I know.
1: All right, ladies and gents, you are listening to WWOZ 90.7 FM. Right here in the city of New Orleans, we've got... oh, man, we got about a half an hour left, and playing some blues. I got some Big Bad Smitty queued up, and we got a lot of good other stuff. Mike's got a few more picks. So, everybody, keep it locked here. 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Aye.

0: Hi, this is Beth Arroyo-Utterback, General Manager of WWOZ. As we begin our new fiscal year, I'm here to remind you that federal funding for public stations was eliminated last year. This means that we must now raise an additional $400,000 annually to bridge this gap. 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
1: 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WWOZ 947 FM, right here in New Orleans. And I forgot to send this song out, man. We're going to send this out to Ron. All right, this is a Muddy Waters thing called Bus Driver. Everybody, keep it locked right here. 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
2: Boss right now. 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We all hear something.

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1: 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Kind of winded down the show a little bit. Johnny Mastro coming at you. Special song picker today, Mr. Michael Marlowe. Let's see, we had a good set there, man. We started out quite a ways back. That was Big Bad Smitty that started that set off. Smokestack Lightning off the Ace label, something he did in the 70s. And we heard a kind of a cool, obscure guy there, Carolina Slim. He did that Winehead Baby. I found it on a thing called The Complete Works of Carolina Slim, 1950 to 52. We heard a thing off the Accello label, Chicken-Headed Woman, Clarence Samuels. I think that also went out on another label. I think there's several that it went out on. Anyway, that's from Accello Story, Volume 2. We heard Kid Thomas, who I love. He did a 45 for Muriel, 1965. That was the thing called Looky There, that kind of upbeat rock and roll thing almost. Sonny Terry and Brownie McGee did Baby, I Got My Eye on You from the Sugar Hill. And then the last two picks were Mike picks, Michael Marlowe. Mike, that Muddy Waters you picked, huh?
2: Yeah, man, I really dig that Bus Driver song. I'm really a big fan of the guitar in that with Johnny Winter. It was recorded at Johnny Winter's home studio somewhere.
1: That was Muddy's comeback record, man.
2: Yeah.
1: And I love that record. Hard Again.
2: I love the breaks he gives on that when he gives everybody a solo. He, you know, get Pine Top a solo. He gives Bob Margol on a solo. I'm a big Margolin fan. I've seen him so many times. And then now you got Pine Top Perkins again carrying that little string through, and you got Willie Big Eyes Smith. I saw Pine Top and Bob and Willie Big Eyes Smith in California at the Blue Cafe where we used to hang out. So it's a really very special album, I think.
1: Yeah, that's a good record, man. And and then right after that was the Al Colon special, right?
2: Yeah, sending that out to Al.
1: Who was that?
2: That was Elmore James' Bleeding Heart, and that was one of my favorite sessions he did in the Fire and Joy sessions. It was in New York, but he had a horn band backing him up, and I don't know who the sax was credited with that album, but they didn't see it on there, but man, the sax on that was crazy. But Elmore's tone, his guitar, his voice, everything is just dialed
1: well, in. As usual, man, for Elmore James. Yeah, all anyway. Right, Michael, I want to thank you for coming in and help me pick some songs out today. Everybody, I got to sign off, and we're going to make room for Al Colon. Going to take over next with Jazz from the Jack's Brewery. Johnny Mastro here. I'll see you again next week sometime. And, everybody, thanks for listening. Keep it locked right here, WWOZ 90.7 FM in the city of New Orleans.

so much for listening, and hope that you will enjoy the 3 hours or as much of that period of time that we have together. We're going to start off with, I think, a good place to start is with Charlie Parker. He's got a bunch of cats with him. I'll tell you about them after they play for us Funky Blues, going back to 1952. So we're going to move it forward right here on WWOZ 90.7 New Orleans and WWOZ.org.

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from the year 2005 and the album Blueprint of a Lady. We just listened to Nina Freelon doing I Didn't Know What Time It Was Till I Met You. Well, I didn't know what time it was till I came into the station today, and just before I was due to come on air, I got some information from a colleague about one of our listeners having a continual birthday celebration. And so in honor and recognition of that, we want to send a big shout out to Kay and warm birthday wishes. I understand your birthday was on yesterday, September 8th. Another one of those good persons born during the month of September, no doubt. And so we just want to lift you up and thank you for your loyalty that you're giving us through making sure your ears pick up what we lay down every Wednesday from 4 until 7. And we appreciate that so much and appreciate you. So please enjoy yourself. This is your birthday season, and continue to have a good time. We opened up the show today with Funky Blues, a Johnny Hodges composition. Many of us relate to Johnny Hodges as the chief soloist over decades with the Duke Ellington Orchestra. And Johnny Hodges has also done projects that have been recorded under his leadership. And so he has quite a bit of material that he's left for us. But he is the person who penned this composition, Funky Blues. It was recorded in 1952. On an album, I have it in an anthology called Confirmation Best of the Verve Years, and I promised you that I would identify the members of his star-studded band, and in order of their solos, it was Johnny Hodges, and then Charlie Parker, the leader on the date, Flip Phillips, another saxophonist, tenor man, Oscar Peterson tickling the keyboard, followed by Barney Kessel on guitar and Charlie Shavers on trumpet, with a return appearance by Flip Phillips, and then a closeout by Ben Webster. What a band. What ridiculously powerful personnel, with Charlie Parker on that piece, back again from 1952. So we want to continue with Kay's birthday party, and hope the music will fit the bill for your continued celebration. And we wish you the best, and thank you again for listening to WWOZ 90.7 New Orleans, and particularly the Wednesday edition, Jazz from Jack's Brewery. Let's keep it flowing. Clifton Anderson.

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From one of the great releases of the year 1977, Weather Report, doing for us a remark you made. That group, of course, anchored by the saxophonist, composer Wayne Shorter and pianist, composer Joe Zawinul. Jaco Pastorius is in the group as well, and a couple more. Prior to that, we heard from Leon Parker. And Leon Parker is a percussionist. And he strutted his stuff on the selection Awakening, taken from the album of the same name that was released in 1998. And leading into that, we heard from John Coltrane, who we are celebrating during these weeks and months. He will have been 100 years old this coming September 23rd, and so you can look for us to do a more concentrated programming of Coltrane music in recognition of his genius and his presence with us for as long as he was and his continuing legacy. And so he did for us from the album John Coltrane and Johnny Hodges, My One and Only Love. They put that out in 1963, and I always get inquiries about who that mellow voice was. It was none other than Johnny Hartman. More Coltrane coming up later on in our program today. And before that, from Miles Davis and his collaboration with Gil Evans, Sketches of Spain from 1960, and we heard Concierto de Aranjuez. And just before that, the album is called Landmarks, and the tune Mommy is delivered to us by Clifton Anderson, a trombonist. And he had with him in the band Wallace Roney on trumpet, Kenny Garrett on alto, Monty Alexander doing the piano work, Bob Crenshaw on bass, drummer Al Foster, and percussionist Victor C. Yuen. So you're caught up. We're going to head up to the top of the hour and the live wire, where you'll be able to know everything that's happening music-wise tonight in the city of New Orleans. We're going to ask Dizzy Gillespie to take us up to and perhaps into the next hour. And we know that school is back in session, and so people are dealing with that, celebrating that in different ways. And let's see what Dizzy Gillespie has to say about it from his 1957 performance at the Newport Jazz Festival with his big band. We're going to listen to them do School Days right here for you on WWOZ.

days, school days, the old golden rule days, reading and writing and arithmetic, out to the tune of a hickory stick. I was a bashful barefoot boy, and you were my gal from Calico. Humpty, Humpty Dumpty sat up on the wall, saying Humpty Dumpty on a wall. Humpty Dumpty had a fall. All the king's horses, all his men couldn't put Humpty back again. Mary, little Mary, she had a little lamb. Say, Mary had a little lamb. Fleece was white as snow, and everywhere that Mary went, no lamb, no gold. Jackie Horner was sitting in a corner. Say, Jackie Horner in a corner, eating some Christmas pie, stuck into some, pull out a plum. What a great guy am I.

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And here are your shows for today. 21st Amendment has Dr. Sick at 8. Bacchanal has Jesse Moreau at 6. Bambulas features Swingin' with John Svedra at 4:30 and the Jelly Roll Stompers at 9. 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

0: at 8:30. Pavel Chick features Better Late Than Jake at 8. The Fillmore presents Chance the Rapper at 8. Fritzel's Jazz Club welcomes Bourbon Street Stars at 5. And Fritzel's All-Star Band with Kevin Ray Clark at 8. Hard Rock Cafe has the Rock Rising Music Competition, presenting Daryl Johnson and Funk Fix, featuring Stitch, Chris Pryor, and the main event plus more, starting at 7. Holy Diver has the Amazing Henrietta at 8. Lobby Lounge at JW Marriott features Raphael Ba at 6. Mahogany Jazz Hall hosts Paul Longstreth at 6. And Mahogany Hall All-Stars featuring Tom Fisher at 8. The Maison has Gene's Music Machine at 6. The Maple Leaf has Happy Organ Hour with Joe Ashlar, Stanton Moore, and Brad Walker at 7. 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True South welcomes Ugly Rumors at 7:30. 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And Virgin Hotels New Orleans hosts Ors Chevalier Plus at 7. 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
1: 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You're in tune to the Wednesday edition of Jazz from Jack's Brewery. We are coming at you from our Hellas Foundation studio at the top of Jack's Brewery with a magnificent view of the Mississippi River and the large parts of the city of New Orleans. So we are in a nice environment in the work that we do, and it inspires us to stay on our game and keep the music coming. And so there's more of it up for you over these next 2 hours. We thank you for joining us. Glad that you're on board. And we are going to kick off our second hour with something from Jackie McLean. The album is Old and New Gospel, and we're going to listen to the selection Old Gospel. Get your foot tapping ready.

alto saxophonist Jackie McLean. From the album New and Old Gospel, we heard Old Gospel. McLean, helped out by Ornette Coleman on trumpet, Lamont Johnson on piano, bassist Scott Holt, and drummer Billy Higgins, from the year 1967. 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This is the Wednesday edition of Jazz from Jack's Brewery. My name is Al Colon, and we are broadcasting from our Hellas Foundation studio at the top of Jack's Brewery. We have much more music in store for you, and before we get into all of the rest of that, we want to acknowledge, as we announced on last week, the loss of Cassandra Wilson. She transitioned on last Tuesday or Wednesday, and we would be remiss if we didn't give her some props, just minimal acknowledgement of her, her life, the artist that she was, and the significant role she played in advancing this great art form. And so she was a singer and composer. Any summary, it seems, would kind of sell her short in terms of the impact that she had. She went on to record a number of albums. I'll just mention two right now. In 1993, the album Blue Light Till Dawn was issued. And with that album, as with many of her recordings, she did a nice mix of original compositions with standards, more traditional songs. And so in any recording that you get of her, most of them I'm aware of anyway, there's this wonderful blending. And that's what she seemed to be very good at, crossing genres, bending the genres, and using the sentiment, the soul, the huskiness of her voice to get the lyrics over and to promote the music. In 1995, New Moon Daughter was issued. That became a Grammy award-winning project, and for her performance on that, a lot of other people liked it. 400,000 people did, enough of them to buy copies of that recording. And this, along with the attention that she had gotten with the Collective M-Bass in Brooklyn, New York, a group of progressive, if not avant-garde, artists, she really cemented her status as a major figure in the jazz world with that work and with the acclaim that she got from the albums that she put out in the 90s and then continuing thereafter. And so she was born on December 4th, 1955, so she died at the age of 70 years old. And so we would like to acknowledge Cassandra Wilson and thank her for the wonderful spirit that she was and the wonderful work that she did to sustain this wonderful music. So we're going to check out a couple of her recordings, three of them in fact, and let's go to the album Loverly, and from that we're going to select two compositions that she'll perform. And let's deal with Black Orpheus, coming up for you right here on OZ. Cassandra Wilson.

We just heard three selections from the late Cassandra Wilson. That one was St. James Infirmary from the album Loverly, and then from Blue Moon Daughter, one of the two, from Blue Moon Daughter, one of the two albums for which she received a Grammy Award. We heard the selection Come On Into My Kitchen, and then we opened up the focus on Cassandra Wilson with, we opened up with Black Orpheus. I'll get it straight. We ended up with St. James Infirmary. We did Come On In My Kitchen, and then Black Orpheus is what we started out with. So we joined the large numbers of loving family and friends and musical associates and fans in mourning the loss of Cassandra Wilson, and we wish that she rest in peace and power. Charles Mingus coming up next. It's Wednesday night. This is the midweek edition of Jazz from Jack's Brewery. And we're here from 4 o'clock until 7 every Wednesday. And on some Wednesdays, all Wednesdays, people have different agendas. And I wonder if this one that Mingus is going to play to relates to your agenda. This is called Wednesday Night Prayer Meeting. Charles Mingus, right here on OZ.

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0: Hi, this is Beth Arroyo-Utterback, General Manager of WWOZ. As we begin our new fiscal year, I'm here to remind you that federal funding for public stations was eliminated last year. This means that we must now raise an additional $400,000 annually to bridge this gap. 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Thank you.
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0: 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And as Dr. John would say, you're at the right place at the right time.
1: And you are tuned into the Wednesday edition of Jazz from Jack's Brewery with me, your host, Al Colon, sharing with you the sounds of classic modern jazz as we do every Wednesday from 4 to 7. And we do our best to lift up this wonderful music. We call it classic because to us, classic is something that stands the test of time at standards of excellence. And we think this music does that without further qualification. So we have another hour or so, a little more than an hour left to keep jamming with you today. And we've got some nice selections in store for you. Need to let you know what you've just been listening to. We went back to the recording that we played from in the first set today. It's called Confirmation, The Best of the Verve Years, by Charlie Parker, Charlie Yardbird Parker, the most instrumental musician in the music's founding, the creation of modern jazz, owes so much to him and to other central figures like Dizzy Gillespie and Thelonious Monk and Max Roach and Kenny Clarke and numerous others. So we had a double dose of Bird during the first hour, and at the end of the second one, we just heard I Can't Get Started. And before that, Bobby Hutcherson gave us a nice rendition of a selection called West 22nd Street Theme from the album Components, the 1965 release. And with him, if you have an ear tuned into the music history of Freddie Hubbard, then you certainly could identify him as the trumpet soloist. He's along with James Spaulding on alto sax and flute. Hutcherson, of course, the leader on the date, playing the vibes in marimba, with Herbie Hancock on piano, bassist Ron Carter, and Joe Chambers. Quite a lineup. And then before that, we were treated to Horace Silver doing for us the Jody Grind, the Jody Grind. And then we let off this segment of our show with a little something from Blues and Roots, Charles Mingus recording from the year. I'll tell you another time. Charles Mingus recording from 1960. Wednesday night prayer meeting. And we are about to forge into our last hour, and we're going to start off with Ms. Blakey's baby boy. She named Art with the Jazz Messengers, the roving university that Art Blakey created. He trained so many people who went through his the experience playing with him as a kind of laboratory for their own development. They all went on to pursue other things and make their own mark in the music world. But let's go back to Just Knock on My Door, a release by that's included on the album A Jazz Message. This track features

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1: We just heard from New Orleans' own Alexi Marti from the album Mundo, Ya La Fiesta Comenzó, Let the Party Begin. And we opened up this hour with Just Knock on My Door from A Jazz Message, Art Blakey and the band that played with him on that, Sonny Stitt, Art Davis, and McCoy Tyner. I did not mean to mislead you. They, to my knowledge, were never jazz messengers per se, but they got together for the recording of the album The Jazz Message, from which we played the opening cut, Just Knock on My Door. And we have more music coming up. We want to give a big shout out and send well wishes to John, recovering from a little bug. Want to wish Reverend Jay continued progress on her healing, and want to give an overdue shout out to Reverend Greg, and hope you're continuing to listen to us and doing well in your work as well. And to everybody, we want to thank you for listening to WWOZ, and thank you for tuning in to the Wednesday edition of Jazz from Jack's Brewery, right here on your community listener-sponsored radio station. Let's go to Percy Mayfield and a composition of his rendered for us by Ray Bryant, Please Send Me Someone to Love, right here on OZ. What's up, Bobby?

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That was Miles Davis, one of his many versions of Jean-Pierre. And they run in length from the 4 minutes plus that you just heard to something that may be as long as 12 or 15 minutes. He recorded this selection more than one time live, and it's available on a number of different recordings. And so when you get word that you've listened to Jean-Pierre or you want to go search it out, then you need to keep the length in mind of what you might want to hear. So Miles Davis, Jean-Pierre, we're fading out our recognition of Miles Davis's 100th birthday. It happened in the date was May 26th, and we've been featuring music over the summer, sharing the spotlight with John Coltrane, whose 100th anniversary of his birth is coming up on September 23rd, so you can stay tuned to this station and stay tuned to this show over the next couple of weeks for a big blow-up of John Coltrane's recorded work, so stay tuned for that. We also heard Midnight Sun. We heard Wooden Steps from the Songbook album by Kenny Garrett, released in 1997. The great Kenny Garrett. And prior to that, we checked out Midnight Sun by the Lionel Hampton Orchestra. That takes us back to 1947. It's taken from a compilation called Black Legends of Jazz. And moving into that, we played Sister Cheryl, Wynton Marsalis's debut album as a leader, going back to 1980. I believe this cut was recorded in Japan, in Tokyo. It's a wonderful album, and Wynton Marsalis really broke through in his leadership on that particular project. And we did listen to Please Send Me Someone to Love from the All Blues album by Ray Bryant from 1978. So we've got a little something by John Coltrane to push us towards the top of the hour when we turn everything over to Rare on the Air, who will treat you to delightful sounds from bygone years. So check him out. Stay tuned from 7 to 10 tonight for Rare's weekly show. John Coltrane coming up with, we're coming up on him with On a Misty Night.

from the album Side Steps on a Misty Night, John Coltrane. We're about to shut down now. We're going to put something on by Darryl Grant. It's called My Old Flame, his take on My Old Flame. It's a nice piece, and we hope we get through all of it, but we're going to stop in time for Rare to pick up where we left off. So stay tuned, and we will check you out again on next week. Thank you for being on board with us today. We hope we have left you with some positive impact, and the music tends to do that. We hope we've organized it well enough for that to happen for you. Be well, be cool, and I'll check you next week. 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
1: 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The Dew Drop In Hotel and Lounge hosts the Drop In Jam Session featuring August Lee Stevens at 9. 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Favela Chick features Better Late Than Jake at 8. The Fillmore presents Chance the Rapper at 8. Fritzl's Jazz Club welcomes Bourbon Street Stars at 5 and Fritzl's All-Star Band with Kevin Ray Clark at 8. Hard Rock Cafe has the Rock Rising Music Competition presenting Daryl Johnson and Funk Fix featuring Stitch, Chris Pryor, and the main event plus more starting at 7. Holy Diver has the Amazing Henrietta at 8. Lobby Lounge at JW Marriott features Raphael Ba at 6. Mahogany Jazz Hall hosts Paul Longstreth at 6, and Mahogany Hall All-Stars featuring Tom Fisher at 8. The Maison has Gene's Music Machine at 6. The Maple Leaf has Happy Organ Hour with Joe Ashlar, Stanton Moore, and Brad Walker at 7. 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